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1: Who's the hottest celebrity, like the hottest celebrity, that you think you'd have a shot at if they just got to know you? I think Jennifer Garner would like me. I think she'd like me. What? She's nice. I mean, she's got her head together. She's not all hung up on looks. She dumped Ben Affleck.
2: But she did fall in love with Ben Affleck.
1: 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But I fell in love with Ben Affleck. But maybe she learned her lesson. I think I maybe got a shot.
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1: Yeah. I could
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1: She
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0: Okay, this is so strangely stupid. I have to share this with you. As a former trainer, now current fat guy, I was a trainer off and on at the gym for about 15 years. I've forgotten more than I ever knew, but there's a new study that says men who hadn't eaten for at least 10 hours were able to complete more leg extension reps when they smelled chocolate between sets. The study included 23 men, so it's a very small study. What was it, like a college dorm? I don't know. They tested three different scents, dark chocolate, milk chocolate, and water. And the biggest boost came from the dark chocolate, with guys completing about 18 more reps than they did when smelling plain water. Now, milk chocolate helped as well, adding about 9 extra reps. Researchers found even though rep counts increased, the men didn't say the workouts felt any harder. They even reported feeling less interested in eating after smelling dark chocolate. Let me tell you what happened. They got motivated to work out because then after the workout, they wanted to eat chocolate. I know. That's why I used to work out. Buffets galore.
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1: Hey, folks, on Friday, why not wake up and come hang with us on the Morning Buzz?

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0: So you've probably heard of a lot of fad diets. They take off because they sound more appealing than eating healthy and exercising, but not this one. There are a lot of videos circulating on social media about how you can lose weight by eating, are you ready? Diarrhea lettuce. You know, so you contract the Cyclospora, whatever it's called, Cyclospora parasite. They're calling this supposed trend Cyclospora skinny. And while most of the posts are clearly tongue-in-cheek, officials are worried that people might see this and think it's worth a try. And trust me, I know people who would do it. Sounds insane, but you never know who's doing their own research on TikTok. So I guess it must be said, don't do it. Stay away from the diarrhea lettuce. But if you do try it and it works, let me know.
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8: Wow.
1: No, that is not correct. 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
1: Thank you.
9: Welcome.
1: So nice.
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0: 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A new one, broken springs, they do it all. Question for you, however, what would you do with $1,000? I have decided, which I can't win it, but I'm fantasizing, that I would use it all on lottery tickets. I know my odds are small, but you never, never know.
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3: 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Churning

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0: for good.
1: So what's something you're really good at, but you don't talk about because people wouldn't believe you? 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
1: Here's a guy in England. Some guy showed up in the ER in England with a huge anti-tank artillery shell from the World War II. Up the,
2: what's it?
1: Yeah. The old artillery shell.
3: That's
1: and
3: one
1: the,
3: of Kelly's special.
1: Yeah, and the no-go right there.
2: And the no-go.
1: He claims, of course, total accident. Because there's so many times.
2: Would he sit on it?
1: When I've been, you know, sitting around the house and all of a sudden, whoa, that's an artillery shell on my backside. He said he found it while he was cleaning junk out of the house, put it on the floor, and he fell on it butt first. Which I guess, in all reality,
3: feasible.
1: You know, it could be the dumbest thing to ever happen, but that doesn't mean it didn't happen, right? So it could happen.
2: The last place I'm going is the hospital.
1: Yeah.
0: Greg in the Morning Buzz. 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

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I want to meet him. Wolfgang Van Halen, Mammoth, The Spell, Rock 101.

0: All right. I still have a few, but I want more for Clint's Kitchen Challenge. 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

0: I accidentally swallowed some food coloring. 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
1: You share something with him. You share something with him going, hey, you know, it was, he saw the picture of the we had the
2: matching PJ Christmas.
1: All right, whatever. We had the matching PJ Christmas. So what? We're not alone?
2: No. I find that it's very funny. It's very cute.
3: Yeah, that's what we do. We're cute. It's a nice family tradition.
1: I guarantee you people
2: Five
1: do
2: calls
1: it.
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1: Five calls.
2: Is that what you're saying?
1: You're going to lose.
4: Greg, this is Joe.
1: All right, Joe.
4: Matching PJs, buddy.
1: Boom! There you go. There's one for the
2: Thank
1: guests.
2: You very much for calling the No Balls Hotline.
0: Okay. Greg in the Morning Buzz. It's an everyday thing. 5:30 to 10 on Rock 101.

0: You're home for Rock, Rock 101. I am Clint. I'm heading out the door. I'll see you tomorrow night, 7 p.m. for a Friday already. And congratulations, we have just about made it. I appreciate your ears. And if you have ever served this country, past, present, men, women, every branch, we love you. We appreciate you. Thank you. And God bless you and your families for your tremendous sacrifice. Have a great night.
1: Hey, have you heard about the new Buzz Plus?

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1: Hey, folks, on Friday, why not wake up and come hang with us on the Morning Buzz? We're going to do the Friday feud. We got some cool concert tickets for you. Plus, we never got to it last week, but we will tomorrow. We've got a confession session. We got the punch in the face and lots more. Tomorrow, 5:30 to 10 a.m., right here on the Morning Buzz on Rock 101.

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1: Taken into a police car, Greg, where deputies say they saw Martinez shove baggies of possible cocaine up his fanny. Mm. Did you have this story earlier this week?
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3: Yeah, it just happens. Yeah, I think that's probably where you put it. Yeah.
1: Stuck it right in the rusty bullet hole. You don't put things in the stink portal. I'll tell you that right now. The rear rocket dock is left for only certain things. Texas chili bowl. Old dirty onion ring.
3: This is really
2: it's coming in hot.
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1: Well, my sister wants to go camping, so my parents took us in our Nissan Pathfinder to a mountain trail.
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1: Hey folks, on Friday, why not wake up and come hang with us on the Morning Buzz? We're going to do the Friday Feud. We got some cool concert tickets for you. Plus, we never got to it last week, but we will tomorrow. We've got a confession session. We got the punch in the face and lots more. 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
1: Everything started moving. Well, that was the car. I had left it in drive.
2: Oh.
1: And took my foot off the brake.
2: Oh.
1: And it rolled down the hill about 10 yards into my mom's giant bush by the garage. Crunch. And initially, for 2 seconds, I didn't know why things were moving. I'm like, what is going on? What's happening?
3: Why is everything moving?
1: What's happening, ladies and gentlemen? Kelly's life. Kelly Brown, ladies and gentlemen, right here. You know it.
0: Shit show.
1: There you go.
0: It's a shit show. Woo! Everything just kind of fell apart.
1: What a weekend.
0: Greg in the Morning Buzz. 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
1: Hey, folks, on Friday, why not wake up and come hang with us on the Morning Buzz? We're going to do the Friday Feud. We got some cool concert tickets for you. Plus, we never got to it last week, but we will tomorrow. We've got a confession session. We got the punch in the face and lots more. Tomorrow, 5:30 to 10 a.m., right here on the Morning Buzz on Rock 101.

0: What was yours? 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
1: Hey, folks, on Friday, why not wake up and come hang with us on the Morning Buzz? We're going to do the Friday Feud. 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Plus, we never got to it last week, but we will tomorrow. We've got a confession session. 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
0: 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Measuring more than six? That was Ecuador, Cameroon, Bolivia, Sudan, and Haiti.
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1: Congratulations to a 22-year-old Salem native, is the first person from New Hampshire to be commissioned as a U.S. Space Force officer.
2: Well,
3: bam!
2: Adam Morris.
3: Adam! 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
3: Space Force.
4: Make fun. Make fun all you want.
1: Congratulations. And thanks, everybody, for the news story. When me and Greg graduated, they didn't have photos and suits like you were wearing.
5: Yeah.
1: It was more quiet.
5: Yeah, we kept it quiet because we were on the DL. It was part of a secret program.
6: You know, couldn't breathe because the suits were so tight.
1: You're not supposed to fart in them either, I guess. Oh.
5: Why does that have anything to do with it?
6: No.
5: Okay?
6: No.
5: Just because I left it unzipped down to the belly doesn't mean that I, you know,
1: he was
5: space.
1: Also showing off the galaxy garden.
5: That's right. I got a little galaxy garden, you know what I mean? A little man pro going
1: and
5: on
1: for
5: down
1: the
5: there.
1: For the record, he had no Klingons.
5: Thank you.
0: Greg in the Morning Buzz. 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
1: Hey folks, on Friday, why not wake up and come hang with us on the Morning Buzz? We're going to do the Friday Feud. We got some cool concert tickets for you. Plus, we never got to it last week, but we will tomorrow. We've got a confession session. We got the punch in the face and lots more. Tomorrow, 5:30 to 10 a.m. right here on the Morning Buzz on Rock 101.

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1: When's the last time you heard anything about Hooters?
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1: They were fun.
3: Great. It was a wonderful job for me.
1: I'm sure it was.
3: 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I loved it.
1: You were very good at it. It brought out your inner personality, yourself.
2: Little did they, she worked one table.
1: Yeah. She spent the whole night sitting there talking.
2: Them, yep.
1: Yeah.
2: Did their taxes.
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0: But, Greg in the Morning Buzz. 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

Hey, folks, on Friday, why not wake up and come hang with us on the Morning Buzz? We're going to do the Friday Feud. We got some cool concert tickets for you. Plus, we never got to it last week, but we will tomorrow. We've got a confession session. We got the punch in the face and lots more. Tomorrow, 5:30 to 10 a.m., right here on the Morning Buzz on Rock 101.

told the guy at the drive-thru that the car behind me was paying for my coffee. That's called paying it backward. 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
1: Lauren's so paranoid that she's raising serial killers. 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
2: Live from their 27th floor headquarters, this is Greg in the Morning Buzz.

0: was just a moment where I stepped back into my childhood. Thank you very much. When we couldn't afford toys and we had to make noises like that to pretend that a stick was actually some sort of cool toy.
1: A sword. There's always a sword.
0: Okay.
1: Or sometimes...
0: maybe in your medieval time, maybe you're into the medieval period, every stick that I had was a machine gun.
1: Never a gun. It was either a sword or it was...
2: like a staff.
1: When I got to the top of the sand pit, I'd claim it.
2: She planted her flag.
1: This is mine.
0: Was you a blonde Gandalf?
2: Yeah. Lightning actually came up from the ground when she struck it down.
0: Yeah. Kind of like He-Man, except a She-Man.
1: She-Ra.
0: Right. Yeah, She-Ra. There you go. Right. Exactly. I got you. Okay. All right. A little flashback to the childhood there. Kelly.
3: What's up, buddy?
0: I want you to know that
4: what kind of childhood did you have?
0: I was walking by the hallway, and I looked down the hallway, and I saw you struggling with the lock outside. I'm like, ooh, Kelly's struggling. You can't get in. And I want you to know, I laughed and kept on walking. Only to find out.
2: It was Justin.
0: It wasn't you. I was going to say.
2: I was like, that was Justin. He doesn't have the app on his phone anymore. He couldn't get in the building.
0: I thought it was Kelly, and I'm like, I'm going to let him sit out there for a little bit, you know.
2: I was like, he's here early. Like, it's like 10 minutes early for him.
0: Yeah, but sometimes he surprises us, you know, Kelly.
3: I saw my buddy next door, so hi to Justin.
0: All good, though. All good. Well, welcome, everybody. It's Friday. What's the rain situation today? Are we done with
4: it? Only in Africa.
0: Okay.
3: Showering
2: not on
3: spots.
2: My parade.
1: Yeah, there could be.
0: God bless the rains.
4: Down in Africa.
0: Nicely done, Scotty.
4: Thank you.
0: Nice little throwback there.
1: Good. No rain for fish tonight.
0: Yeah, that's going to be good.
2: Don't fish like the rain?
1: I mean, I've gone to some really good fish shows in the rain, though, and it helps my dancing ability sometimes, except when Birkenstocks get wet, they get a little slimy.
0: The thing about rain is... it gets to a point where you just don't care. I mean, it can be annoying. I don't want it. But if it's a summer day, you just kind of go, whatever. Let's go. You know, don't let it ruin the night. It's all about perspective, Scott.
4: So I'm confused. You're dressed for golf.
1: Oh, because I'm not leaving till 2, so I'm hoping to get in 9 before I go.
4: Okay, all right. You're dressed
1: for
4: golf.
1: If I can get out of here right at 10.
2: That's not a fish outfit.
1: I'll change into my fish outfit, but I figure if I can get out of here at 10, I can get a tee time by 10:30. I'll be done by 12:30.
0: Scotty was hoping to get like 4 or 5 in, but that's all he's got.
4: Whoa. That's with some napping in between.
1: We're going to cross my fingers on that. Hopefully I can squeeze a 9.
0: Good luck. I have a first ever for me. I'm going to my first ever Friday wedding.
1: That still shocks me that you've been all like, oh, Friday wedding. Like, that's it's normal nowadays.
0: Yeah. Well, it is, but not for me. I haven't been to one. So just kind of weird to go home. I got to go home and get ready, get dressed on a Friday afternoon. It's unusual. That's all.
2: Yeah.
0: You know, so. But welcome. We got a busy show for you today. It's a Friday. We screwed up last week. My mistake. My bad. I apologize. Some of you were... the pump was primed and you were ready to confess. And then it got lost in the show and we never got to the confession session. I can assure you, it's not going to happen today. We are going to do a confession session. Laura hates it. I think...
1: we got a week off.
0: Kayla and Roadkill and I get some kind of weird joy out of it.
2: Yeah.
0: Because it's dark.
4: Kayla, I'm sorry. I wrestled with a cat this morning.
2: I was going to say, you wiping Tom off your chest right now?
4: Yeah. I just noticed, all of a sudden, this was his first day back in the bedroom. He handled it very fine till about 3 o'clock. Then it was like, hey, you guys need to get up. I'm starving to death.
2: And he probably was.
4: Like Laura, I looked at his belly and said,
0: you're not.
4: So I got on the floor, wrestled with him for a little while, and then got ready for work.
1: It's funny you didn't get a black cap because you wear all black. So
4: there was a connection. Mm. He got out of his cage and ran past me and went to Amy, and I went, something about this guy. Yeah, he's part of my confession session today.
0: Okay, all right, good, good, good. Well, we got that coming up. Yeah. That's gonna be a little around 8. We got the feud. That's gonna happen. I think we have. We got one more pair of tickets that we'll give away today. I think it's Stapleton. I'm not sure. Yes. At Fenway Park. What else we got here? Oh, something cool. You know how women
1: Wow. Mugshots that are funny.
2: I love it. He looked so happy.
0: They just showed a mugshot on Channel 9 and some dude who got arrested. I don't know what he should, I don't know what he was arrested for, but that's a good mugshot.
2: Yeah, sorry.
0: All right. Anyway, I forgot where I was. Oh, yeah. I had a gadget. We brought a gadget into the house. Valerie got it. And it's amazing.
4: No need for you.
0: No, hey, no, no, not that kind of gadget.
3: I was waiting to see.
0: Yeah, you're right. I walked right into it. No. Hey, it's something that
4: take
0: you,
4: all the photos you
0: no,
4: want.
0: No, it's something that you could appreciate. You could appreciate, Kayla, and so could Laura. Kelly, not at the okay. moment. It's not something for you, but it may be in the future. All right. So anyway, kind of cool. But we start the show with the early buzz request. This is the church music to prep you for the confession session, because really what you'll be doing is you'll be enlightening your soul. And it's 100% text, no names, totally anonymous. So you don't have to feel like, you know, you're giving you a cover. You're blowing your cover, okay? But the forecast for today looks okay. Maybe a chance of rain, but nothing like the past couple of days. It did pour where I was yesterday for a period of time. Like, really came down.
1: And funny, I did not
0: get it. Yeah, we switched. So early buzz request, text it in, 82945. Oh, it starts your weekend off. Maybe you're getting out at 7. And maybe you're in the last couple hours of the overnight gig and you have tomorrow off. I don't know, maybe. Or maybe you're just getting out, you're stumbling out of bed and you got the cup of coffee and you just need to hear something to jumpstart your day. That's what we're here for. Okay?
4: Okay.
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1: Here's what's up with Kelly.
2: Good morning. It's 6:01. Humid today with a shower in spots. Highs in the upper 70s. President Trump is suggesting he could withdraw Todd Blanche's nomination for attorney general until two Republican holdouts are out of office. In a Truth Social post Thursday, Trump said he has no objection to temporarily withdrawing the nomination if Senators John Cornyn and Tom Tillis do not do the right thing. A city councilor in Franklin is being charged with simple assault and disorderly conduct. According to state police, Thomas Boyce turned himself in yesterday in connection with an incident at a pizza restaurant earlier this year. On May 7th, he got into an altercation with the employees at J.J. Wood's Fired Pizza Restaurant and Tavern. He is scheduled to appear in court in October. A Vermont man is accused of robbing two people after tricking them into giving him access to their bank accounts. Winooski's Tyron Smith was arrested Wednesday for fraud, identity theft, and grand larceny. Vermont State Police say he used electronic means to deceive

0: story you did? You said J.J. Woods. I think it's J.J.'s wood-fired pizza.
1: J.J.'s wood-fired pizza, yes.
0: Yeah. Okay, just double-checking.
1: Okay.
0: Because if I don't say something sometimes, you're like, you should have told me, and then I feel bad that I didn't, so I'm just trying to help.
1: Right.
0: And I love a wood-fired pizza. And you know, you
2: good stuff.
0: You can leave it in there a little bit long, too. I don't mind if it's a little bit burnt on the crust. I don't even mind
2: it. There's a happy medium.
0: I want everything extra crispy. Extra crispy.
2: Of course you do.
0: Not like burnt. Just saying.
2: If your teeth are black while you're eating it, it's a bit much.
0: No, I know. I know. I get that. But okay? That's not
2: if there's a firefighter standing next to you, I think that's a bit much.
0: If you have smoke inhalation, I guess that would be too much.
2: I think I draw the line at the firefighter passing me my pizza.
0: The oxygen tank. Yeah, that'll do it. Okay. Well, anyway, welcome to Friday, everybody. We have five things you need to know coming up. Can I just say something? Can I just say something?
2: No.
0: I got home yesterday, and Valerie said, hey, you want to go grab a lunch? To which I said, I don't think there's anything I want more than to spend lunch with you. Have a lovely lunch. So what are you feeling like? She goes, feeling like I want a hamburger. She said, hamburger, not burger, hamburger. I'm like, okay, burger it is. This is going to burger the hell up out of this thing. So we ended up going to Lexi's, which is a little place. I think they have one in Dover, and they have one in Portsmouth.
2: Oh, there's a couple more.
0: And I don't know. It would liken it to some place in your town or whatever you have near where you live. Just a small little independent burger place, not a chain. And let me tell you something. What a good burger. And you know why? Because it's not a giant burger. It doesn't need a steak knife stuck through it. It's not a foot tall. The burger isn't 3 pounds of meat, okay? It is a simple but delicious burger.
2: I'm hoping I'm not
0: for
2: wrong.
0: For $7.
2: It was fantastic.
0: Not 15 or 16 in your chain restaurant when you get a burger.
2: What comes with the bill?
0: What comes with the bill?
2: Yeah.
0: Two little cookies.
2: Yeah. Two little cookies. Guess what? Stands a chance.
0: I didn't know that.
3: What?
0: I didn't know that.
2: Amy, I always point outside going, oh my God, look.
0: But it was kind of a reminder that, you know, like for me, I mean, it's good. It's a good burger, and the fries are great, and the shakes, they got all that stuff. But the burger is not. Burgers sometimes are too much.
2: Yeah.
0: Like we've gone way over. Like it's got to be big. It's got to be giant. It's got to be 3 pounds of meat. No, it doesn't. No, it doesn't. You know, when I make a burger at home on the grill, it's not 3 pounds of meat. Mm-hmm. I don't have to put a knife in it to keep it together. I don't have to cut it with a knife and a fork because I can't fit it in my pie hole. So anyway, just saying,
2: love
0: acknowledgement,
2: it. Love it.
0: Tip of the cap.
2: Been going there for years.
0: As we always do, all of us do it. When we go someplace that's good, we tell you about it. Okay, I've been to Lexi's before. I've known it was good. And yesterday was just another reminder that it was.
1: All right.
0: And so there you go. That was it. That's my thing. Just hipping you to it. A good burger, man. You know?
2: Mm-hmm.
0: God, it's good.
3: What makes a burger good to you? Not big. You like a smash burger, sort of.
0: A smash burger is good. I don't like it to be too too thick.
2: I don't want to get a snake jaw.
0: I like raw onions.
3: Okay.
0: On
1: yeah, me too.
0: I like some ketchup, some pickles. I like that.
2: A little bit of mustard.
0: A little bit of lettuce without the diarrhea. But I had no lettuce yesterday. But that's
2: the best part
0: about
2: the burgers there is they're just right. The French fries are fantastic, and like I said, you get the bill and then two cookies.
0: And there's
3: two cookies.
0: The other thing is, I will eat them and have many times, like all of us, the burgers that you know are frozen, the patties, right?
3: Sure.
0: Sometimes you just grab them because it's easy, it's quick. But nothing's better than a handmade burger, right? And that's. That to me, I think, is the key, right there.
3: Like
0: Wild Willy's, right? That's a solid burger, right there.
2: Right down the street, and always
3: wanted to try that. Place.
0: Five Guys, not fried, not frozen, right? They make them right there.
2: Good stuff.
0: Boom, boom.
2: Good stuff.
3: Okay. We get the Bubba Burgers when we go camping.
0: Okay,
3: they like the frozen.
0: They're
3: the perfect.
0: Yeah, I've got them.
3: Size.
0: Sure. I'm not saying I don't use those.
3: Yeah.
0: But what's a good one in a restaurant? I don't want a frozen burger.
3: Yeah.
0: You know when you go to McDonald's what you're getting, and that's fine.
3: Yep. You know? There's a time and place for it.
0: Exactly. Anyway, just wanted

0: say that. A little positive note for a Friday morning. Okay? I've got more kudos, too, coming up a little bit later, by the way. It was a... What started out as a crappy day yesterday turned to a pretty dang good one. And I'll talk about that coming up. But first, let's do this, shall we?
1: 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Countdown sequence. 1. 5 things you need to know.
2: Yep.
0: 5 things you need to know. 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I got the a ribeye there, and I got some tips there. And let me tell you something. Phenomenal. Thank you. All right, so here we go. We got 5 things you need to know. Each of us bringing a piece of information to the table for you that you might need in some way. You'll benefit from knowing this. And Scott McMullen goes first.
3: You sports fans might already know about this, but I saw a commercial for it while at the bar the other day, and I'm kind of excited about this, Greg. The most exciting part of hockey, without all the hockey, just the fights. It's Bare Knuckle Ice Wars coming to the Oucho.
4: Oh, that's great. Yeah.
3: August
0: Ocho.
3: 8th.
4: The Oucho?
0: Or is the Oucho?
3: Oucho.
0: Is that a channel where everybody gets hurt? It's ESPN, but everybody gets hurt. It's the Oucho.
3: It's 900 square feet of ice box fighting surface. 1 minute of nonstop action per round. 3 rounds, and the guy still standing at the end is the winner. It's nothing but fighting.
4: Amazing.
0: I, as a hockey fan, I understand... I understand fighting in hockey. I know it serves a purpose. It's not just fights sometimes. It's more of a theater thing. It's a crowd thing. It's a pump up the team kind of thing. I get it. I still don't like it. There's part of me that just goes, I don't like it. But yet when I watch it, if it's a good one, you know, and the crowd's going crazy and it sort of jump starts the team I'm rooting for, I appreciate it. It still makes me nervous, man.
3: They're saying the most exciting part of hockey without all the hockey, just the fights.
0: I like the hockey, but thank you. Thank you for letting me know. I will, if I'm flipping by, I will watch
3: check it out on the Oucho.
0: A little bit on the Oucho. The Oucho, which is a totally different thing. That's more of an adult-only kind of thing, but we'll get back to that. Kayla, what do you got? 5 things.
5: Well, when you get back from vacation, do you like to unpack right away?
3: Yes. Or
0: immediately.
5: Okay.
3: Yep.
5: When you're unpacking, are you throwing things away or are you just putting things back where you found them? Like from when you packed them?
3: What am
6: Everything goes right into the laundry. Everything goes right into the laundry room, all suitcases, and everything gets washed.
0: In my case, with the Alaska trip, thanks for asking, everything went right back in the drawer or the closet where it came from because it never came out of the suitcase.
5: That is fair.
0: Right.
5: Well, there are two types of people. There are people that I like to unpack too because it just, if I don't do it, like in the first day or so, it's just going to sit there for weeks. So
0: right.
5: Got to do it. But there are 5 things that these professional organizers are saying that you should actually like declutter, not just put back. But actually just like go through and get rid of stuff. Your toiletries. I know we have a whole bunch of different bags of toiletries that we go to camp with or wherever we're going. And like the toothpaste has like one little left in it.
0: You know what I mean? A dollop.
5: Yeah. Like that can go.
4: Why can't
5: like,
4: it go?
5: Put another one in there.
4: Just use it up.
5: Okay. Can I finish?
4: Right. Just saying.
5: If you want to go. Okay. So what's going to happen is if you don't look at it, that's all you have left. You're going away for 3 days. You have 1 day's worth of toothpaste. You lose. So I'm saying check it and then put another one in there so you're ready to go for your next trip.
0: What I hear you saying is check it before you wreck it. That's what I think you were saying.
5: Okay. Anyways, go through your photo albums on your phone. You don't need 200 photos of the same sunset. You don't. Just go through. It'll help your phone out. Declutter it. Get rid of it.
7: Sorry, Greg.
0: Well, let me just say, okay, I just did that last night. So I didn't do it immediately, but I did go through and clean my phone out last night.
5: Yes,
0: so
5: good.
0: I'm getting there.
5: Travel-specific clothing. If you go on a safari and you're never going on a safari again, donate it or sell it or do whatever you want to with it. Get it out. There's no reason for it to be in your closet. If your luggage is in bad shape, they say don't just hold on to it. It might be time to get a new one. So get rid of your bad luggage and any paper clutter. I mean, I know we don't have like actual physical tickets and itineraries anymore, but you get receipts. You get all this stuff. Once you've organized it, if you don't need it, throw it out.
0: Yep.
5: It just ends up in a pile that sits there forever.
3: I'm willing to say that within an hour of getting home from somewhere, we've already got a laundry going and like things put away.
0: Yeah. I want everything done, everything put away within an hour so that I can then relax.
5: Yep.
0: You know, and when you and again, like what you said with the toothpaste thing, I'm not going to look at that kit until our next trip.
5: Right.
0: And I don't want to open that kit and find one dollop of toothpaste.
5: Right.
0: Right. I would throw it away. Unlike Kelly, I would throw it away if it had a dollop left in it.
7: Recently cleaned out when I scored all those extra lotions in my mom's bathroom. I also scored. She had saved all the little toothpaste over the years that she got, the free ones.
0: Yeah.
7: So I took one of those up when Chloe and I went to Booth Bay.
0: Yeah.
7: It was like dust. It was terrible. I guess toothpaste goes bad.
0: Well, you play.
7: A lesson for us all.
0: You play, you pay, my friend. Yeah. Right? You know, that's why. Get rid of it. Okay. There you go. Kelly, what do you got?
7: I got some dental news, Greg. Researchers have a new way treat cavities that avoids drilling at the dentist office. A University of Michigan study discovered that a liquid brushed onto cavities stopped tooth decay in more than half of cases with baby teeth. The liquid, which is called silver diamine fluoride, has been used in other countries. However, officials in the U.S. have not completed trials proving its safety and effectiveness up to this trial. So this is good news. Could be another way to treat a cavity.
0: Tooth decay. Throw some super glue on there. That can get you super
3: glue. Get some super glue. Mm,
0: super glue.
7: Tooth decay impacts more than 40% of U.S. children. So, there we go. Mm. My dentist actually won an award recently. A little plaque. They gave him a little plaque.
6: You're funny.
0: He wrote that before he actually said the story. He thought that was a good joke.
6: That's why he said the story is because,
3: I'm willing to guess that he found the joke and found a story to go with it.
7: No, that's not true.
0: Okay. There you go. A little bit along the way. It's good. Laura.
6: Okay. Well, older adults who take 5 or more prescription medications face a significantly higher risk of death. Research highlights a growing concern over polypharmacy, the medical term for taking 5 or more daily prescriptions, and its long-term effects on the aging populations. So as you get older, obviously, your doctors might be prescribing more, but at 50, 60, you should be watching and trying to limit the amount of medicines you take because it's just putting you more at risk when you're older. More of half the people. Why are you?
3: I'm listening.
6: Are you over 5? Are you waving goodbye because you're over 5 prescriptions?
3: No, I didn't say that at all. I'm just listening.
6: Okay.
7: I'm with you, buddy.
6: Oh. Okay, well, if you can wean down how many prescriptions you take a day, this will help you live a longer life. So if you can regulate on your own and navigate without taking those prescriptions, you're better off in the long run. So, yes, if you can keep your cholesterol down so you don't have to take that cholesterol medication, if you can keep...
0: If the key being if you can control
6: if you can.
0: It and those kind of things. Some medicines, people don't have a choice. You know. I mean, obviously.
6: Right, obviously taking multiple medications, you have increased likelihood of side effects and adverse drug reactions. There's things that go along with your liver and your kidneys as you're taking all these medications. So just be aware.
3: Thank you.
0: I think there was a period of time where my mom was somewhere up around 20 pills a day. So like 5, 5, 5, something like that, for various things, you know, and it was like, holy smokes. It was like, you know, I mean, she was not young. Yeah. No, I was very old, but you know, and then you get like, holy, that's a lot right there.
6: I take 2 vitamins a day.
0: Well, you're very lucky.
6: Hmm? I'm just like,
0: you should try to stop making me feel bad. I
6: don't
0: feel bad.
6: It was
0: good.
6: A news story.
0: No, I'm good. Yeah. All right.
3: No, I'm good.
0: Really? No, I'm good. I've gotten much better.
6: Well, they say ask yourself why each medication is being taken. You can talk to your doctor about it, and then see whether or not you...
0: All right, but one of them's a baby aspirin. The other one is an allergy, like over-the-counter allergy. Yeah. So it shouldn't even count, you know?
6: Right.
0: Mine's different because, you know...
3: hope it's not as depressing as the last one. She looked at me the whole time she read it.
6: You were waving goodbye.
0: Yeah, she did kind of look up at you, but I also think you were attracting the attention.
3: I was waving.
0: You know.
6: Sing his farewell.
0: Look, I think that, you know, there are things sometimes you're proud to be an American, right? And there's a way you can help. You can give back to our United States of America, okay? And no, it's not by buying a Bible or whatever it is I'm selling. All right, you know, no, it's not that.
3: Bible?
0: This is, well, somebody's selling them. It's about helping our military. And who doesn't want to help our military? Because, I don't know if you knew this, the military is doing some major renovations to Navy barracks across the country. And now, that could take years. Things the government does often does. It takes that long. So they're trying to figure out where's the sailors in ports could live. Now, we have the Portsmouth Naval Shipyard here. Of course, there's Massachusetts and, you know, all up and down the East Coast, obviously. And they're considering hotels. They are also considering RVs and your household, ladies and gentlemen. Your house.
7: Airbnb.
0: Yeah, that's actually accurate. There are people who randomly have a room in their home decorated with a nautical theme.
7: Does it have to be decorated with a nautical theme?
0: No,
3: they're Navy.
0: My old room in my parents' house had baseball gloves and baseball bats on wallpaper on the top half of the wall, and the bottom half was paneling. Because we never got out of the 70s in the Kretschmar house. But, I mean, nautical? I'd go nautical, sure. The military, let me see, expects they're going to need between 8,000 and 12,000 beds and are considering their options. So the comprehensive upgrades and significant structural work require the entire barracks be vacated. So if you live near a naval base, just be on the lookout for that. And you could, you know, take in a sailor for a period of time, you know, and help them out. Now, I will tell you this. There was a time when I was getting out of high school and when I left the house to go to school, my room was empty, right? So my parents started taking in exchange students or like the Up With People. I don't even know if that's a thing anymore. Up With People, they used to tour around the high schools
3: and
0: dance, you know. What color is God's skin? Everything was all about, it was like, you know, everything was great. It was a feel good. It was a really positive group of people. No.
5: I got a Frisbee signed by all of them.
0: Yeah, see?
5: It was very exciting.
0: Yeah, that is awesome. But yeah, they would stay at the house. Yeah. And they were great. And my parents made friends with some of them and then went to visit them in their home countries. So you can meet new people and develop new relationships and all kinds of stuff. So anyway, just be on the lookout for that.
7: Amy might be into that. Having a sailor robot.
0: Amy likes a sailor. Yeah. I don't know if they're going to be making an outright appeal to private citizens who have space in their RVs, houseboats, spare rooms, or treehouses, but they say they are talking with private housing operators. But, you know, if you live near a base and you want to help out, call them an offer. What's going to hurt? You know, maybe you could have a sailor in the house. And maybe you have ulterior motives for wanting that. I don't know.
3: There you go, Kelly.
0: Like Amy would. Or Kelly. Doesn't matter. I'm not judging. Let's just help out our Navy. What better way? Man. Pass it on along, you know? Right. Got a sailor in the house. I'm actually serious. I mean, it's a pretty cool thing if they end up.
3: He's got bunk beds in the basement.
0: Just wanted to hip you to it.
7: Probably bigger than the beds they get on the ship.
0: A sailor, a heavy equipment operator, takes up room in Kelly's house and Kelly gives him the bunk bed. Can you see that? That'd be hilarious.
7: Bigger beds than they have on the ship, man. Yeah.
0: I guess that's a good point, actually. That's a good point. I didn't think of that. Damn it, I hate when he's better than me. I hate it. Rare, but it happens. Well, what are you going to do? Anyway, 6:24. We have the Friday Feud coming up. We also have a confession session. A little bit later in the show, we're going to just ask you to step on in. It's not the booth. It's not religious. It's just you. Admitting something that you might be embarrassed about that's happened recently, something or maybe a secret you've held on to for your entire life. And it's 100% anonymous because it's text only. We're going to do that at 8 o'clock. And we do it because we are granted a license by the Federal Communications of the United States of America to serve the public and unburdening you of any leftover guilt you might have from something silly or, you know, something embarrassing, sexual, I don't know, whatever.
3: What?
0: If we can unburden you, that is serving the public. And I will testify to Congress. I will testify in Congress that that's true. Okay? I will fight you. Okay? Whatever. What are you gonna do? Kelly has news next.
8: We'll be right back. See if you can hold your breath. Warning, do not hold your breath. Come on, no. You can do it. No.
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4: Midterms approaching. A city councilor in Franklin's being charged with simple assault and disorderly conduct. According to state police, Thomas Boyce turned himself in yesterday in connection with an incident at a pizza restaurant earlier this year. Governor Kelly Ayotte said she's okay with federal election monitors in New Hampshire. The Trump administration plans to monitor the upcoming midterms in some states. The governor told reporters yesterday that with appropriate measures in place, she welcomes anyone to come and see how well the state handles elections in a fair and transparent way. Spider-Man Brand New Day looking to secure one of the biggest openings ever this weekend, the fourth film in the Tom Holland-led series, looking to make between $260 and $280 million in its first weekend in theaters. Some projections have the movie crossing the $300 million in North America in its first 3 days. Spider-Man's exciting.
5: Okay.
4: For some.
5: I'm not anti-Spider-Man.
6: Tom Holland, I think a lot of people enjoy Tom Holland.
5: Of course, I do.
6: Zendaya's in it. The guy from The Walking Dead is in it. And, of course, Sadie Sink.
5: John Bernthal?
6: Yes. Okay. He's the Punisher.
5: Right. Okay.
6: So.
4: Right. Humid with a shower in spots today. Upper 70s. Morning Buzz Sports Time.
7: Hey!
4: Back-to-back home runs from Willier Abreu and Wilson Contreras gave the Red Sox a 5-4 lead going into the bottom of the ninth, where Aroldis Chapman tried to close it out for his 26th save.
8: Chapman ready with the 2-2. Got him swinging! And the Red Sox come back again!
4: Here you go. Sox take 3 out of 4 from the A's in Sacramento. Sonny Gray got the win. 13th of the season, Sedan Rafaela drove in 2 for the Red Sox. Red Sox will take on the Dodgers in Los Angeles tonight. Ranger Suarez on the mound. Late start tonight, 10-10. European soccer's governing body has voted to boycott all FIFA events, including the World Cup, over a proposal to sell stakes to private investment. FIFA president Gianni Infantino's plan would look to raise $20 billion by selling stakes in the World Cup to outside investors. An investor group led by Joshua Kushner, brother of President Trump's son-in-law Jared Kushner, reportedly expecting to buy a 20% stake. All 55 member nations of UEFA held an emergency meeting Thursday, voted to unanimously boycott FIFA tournaments. If the plan's approved, those events would include the men's and women's World Cups and the Club World Cup. Not going over well. Tampa Bay Buccaneers quarterback Baker Mayfield says he's all ball after his deadline to sign a contract extension passed with the start of training camp. Mayfield said he feels disrespected by the Bucs and undervalued by the team's contract offers during the offseason. From Morning Buzz Sports, I'm Kelly Brown.
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2: 83 southbound. This is after 89. As you approach Hooksett, you have an overturned tractor trailer. Two right lanes are blocked. You have another vehicle off into the woods, so use some caution there. After that, 93 looks pretty good. No issues until you get down into Boston. Then you're slow at Sullivan Square. Everett Turnpike's moving fine. No issues on Route 3. 495, 95, 128, and Route 1 all moving great this morning. Spalding Turnpike moves fine. No issues on Route 4. 101 is free and clear, and you're looking good through Manchester. That's the latest from the Morning Buzz Traffic Desk.
4: 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High of 78.
5: Sometimes you don't need the whole story. Sometimes you need... But I got to be honest with you. I probably am going to talk a little bit about this story because the headline is just crazy. Okay? Story out of Georgia. Car dealership sells elderly blind man a car and drives him home. Elderly blind man a car, then drives him home.
7: Maybe he's buying it for somebody else. A little son.
5: No, he's
7: daughter.
5: Not.
7: Something.
5: Yeah. No, he's not. I would think, okay, yeah, I would get that, Kelly, if that were the that were the case. And you know what? Some car dealers can get a bad rap because you got to find the right one, the honest one, right? And they exist. They do exist. They're everywhere. You know, you hear about the ones that, you know, the stories like this. Georgia family upset after a car dealership sold a car to their relative who is blind and has a mental disability. 74-year-old man took a bus to this place in Georgia, with $15,000 he'd saved from working small jobs, hoping to own a car again. Huh? A salesman sold him a Mini Cooper for just over $14,000 and had to just send him, then had to drive Johnson home himself since he couldn't see well enough to drive. Totally blind in one eye, only sees shadows in the other eye. Could not read the paperwork. Could not read the... could read, but could not visually see it, the name of the dealership.
6: I'm going to go out on a limb. I'm speaking only for myself, not for the show.
5: Mm-hmm.
6: I think they sold him the perfect vehicle. They didn't sell him, like, anything, you know, like a propane truck or anything. They sent him a little... That's okay.
5: The family, not happy, wants them to take the car back and refund the money. Which, now this probably happened a week ago by the time it gets here. It's probably already happened because once that hits social media, it's over. You know what I mean? It's just over. You give it back, take it back, give the man back his money. Do the right thing.
6: It's a Mini Coupe. that thing's like...
5: I don't mind. Those cars are kind of cool, but...
6: I'm not putting them down.
5: 100%.
6: That thing's like two steps up from the Little Tykes car that you kids had. Not a big deal.
5: I think they're awesome. Ever since I saw The Italian Job and they were racing them around. That's like the best car chase in any movie ever.
7: I don't think I'd want to be in one during a crash.
5: No.
7: Gonzo.
5: I don't want to be in one.
6: If I lived in the city.
5: Yeah.
6: Perfect car.
5: I'd have to butter my hips to get in the friggin' seat. I don't want a car that small.
6: Don't you worry.
5: Okay? All right? Just do some of that low calorie, no salt butter if you do it. Okay? That's all I'm asking. All right?
6: Okay.
5: Anyway. Yeah, we don't have dealerships like that up here. You know, so there you go. All right, it is Friday. Oh, and there was something else I wanted to tell you, Laura. You're a big Aldi person, right?
2: Yep, Tuesdays is Aldi day now. Wednesdays is when their sales start, but I hit the end of the week.
5: A couple weeks ago, Aldi debuted a new product. I want you to look for this. Okay. I don't know if it's still in the stores.
2: Okay.
5: It is a box. It's in the frozen food section. It is a box of 4 ice cubes.
2: Oh, yeah. It's been all over the feeds and stuff. Yes.
5: I guess you guys look at different feeds.
2: I did see it. I walked by them.
5: For $5? For $4.99, 4 ice cubes?
6: Okay.
5: Don't they sell a bag of ice for like $3.99?
7: Like, what's in these ice cubes?
6: What's in the ice cubes?
5: Nothing.
2: Just ice cubes.
6: Little turtle eggs.
2: So... they're bigger. So if, like, I'm going to have a cocktail or whatever, you know how they...
7: Yeah,
2: you have
7: supposed to be...
5: They're a large cube.
2: Yeah, they're a large cube. It goes right in there. I have those kind of things at my house. So if I'm going to have, like, a bourbon or whatever, if I wanted it on ice, I have these big...
5: The big thing, this is 1.8 inches in width. So it's not much bigger than an ice cube tray.
2: It fits in the glass. I mean...
5: I'm telling you what the story says it is.
2: I just walked by them.
5: 1.8 inches. That's 2 inches.
2: Tuesday, I walked right by them.
5: 4 ice cubes, $4.99, $1.25 each. They're ultra pure and slow melting.
7: Well, they're ultra pure.
2: Those are they're the ice cubes that don't, they keep everything cold without, it's just, I don't know.
5: Is it not ice?
2: It is ice.
5: Okay, all right.
2: But people are buying ice anyway, so why?
6: Is it made from a real iceberg?
2: These are for cocktails.
5: Okay, all right. I throw it out there. Four ice cubes, $4.99. Seems to me to be a bit of a crazy scheme when you could get a bag of ice for $3.99.
2: It's different. The bag of ice, if you put some of that in your drink, it's going to melt. No, and water down a bourbon or water down a cocktail. This will not.
5: What makes it not melt faster?
7: It just doesn't.
2: It doesn't.
5: Additives, chemicals, that's what I want. I've got chemicals in me now.
2: No, it's purified water. It's just a thicker cube. It's not little cubes.
5: Okay, all right, whatever.
2: I'm all for it.
7: Not worth it for me.
5: Okay. Scotty, by the way, when I went to Iceland.
6: Yeah.
5: We went to the icebergs. We went to the place where they had icebergs.
6: Yeah.
5: They chipped off a giant chunk of iceberg, brought it home, brought it back to the hotel, and they chipped away at that night, and that's the ice you got in your drink from an iceberg. It was kind of cool.
6: It is kind of cool. Yeah, unless cool. Of course, there's any
2: they charge
6: bacteria.
2: You extra?
5: No, they don't charge you extra. It's million-year-old water that is purified. And
6: I know.
5: I'm sure. It's from Iceland. It's not from Michigan.
7: The woolly mammoth hairs.
5: There you go. All right, we're coming right back.
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0: New England wakes up buzzed. It's Greg in the Morning Buzz.
1: Ah, the amazing voice of loudness. Good stuff right there. Gee, thank you.
2: Weren't they Japanese?
1: Yeah.
2: That guy didn't sound Japanese.
1: No.
2: I mean, could be. I don't know. Whatever.
1: Before the day gets rolling too much, Greg, I wanted to say happy birthday to Dad. And I want to say happy early birthday to Ben, whose birthday is tomorrow. So,
3: you like Ben's?
1: Yes, we do. Ben's are the good guys.
2: I like Dad's. Especially
1: Ben drove me crazy at band practice a few months ago. And I came in and I'm like, you know what? Ben's are just nothing but jerks. I had a nephew named Ben. And poor guy had a rough day at work that day when everybody was like, dude, what'd you do? What'd you do? Would you anger your uncle? He had no idea. So.
2: Yeah. You tend to do that with your family.
1: Yeah.
2: My family doesn't care.
1: Yeah.
2: Oh, yeah. Right. They don't listen. That's what it is. They don't listen. Right.
1: Well, bedtime, I got a text message from my sister who went, did Ben do something?
2: He had to apologize the next day, right? He had to apologize.
3: Not that Ben.
2: You know, it is an interesting part of this job where sometimes because we are open and honest about so much, you know, the family, you know, kind of inadvertently gets fragged,
1: yes,
2: you know, in the fray. So apologies. We should have a disclaimer at the end of every show. We apologize to anybody we may have offended, including all of our family without us knowing it, you know?
1: Yeah.
2: My mom never said that because, well, she couldn't hear. But so it was difficult. But I've only gotten, like, my brother. I've gotten blowback from my brother. That's about it, actually. Just because he's the only one I really go after. You know what I mean? But I'm playing this music because it's Pat McMullen's birthday. Pat McMullen, friends, is a great American. Okay? Solid guy. Likes to wear a nice kind of trucker hat that says eating ain't cheating on it.
1: It doesn't say that.
2: Yeah,
1: probably
2: I saw him wearing it, and it was awesome. And he loves a good air show.
1: Yes, he does.
2: He loves to support the military. He's a great family man. He loves to dispense sage advice out in the garage. Mm-hmm. If Pat McMullen should ever come up to you and say, hey, come on out in the garage with me, mm-hmm, you better prep yourself because you're about to get a schooling.
1: You did something.
2: You did something.
1: Yeah.
2: All right? And don't ever, ever even think about it. Do not ever go up to Pat McMullen and splash him. Do not splash Pat McMullen. He does not like it, and he will pay immediately.
1: As a kid, my mom would, you know, go out there, and she just did her hair, and I'd splash her, and she'd say, Scott. And then finally, Dad would get involved, and he'd go, did you hear your mother? And I had to do it one more time. He'd hold your head underneath there about a good 35 minutes.
3: 35 minutes. Well, that explains something.
2: We've talked about that so many times, I still laugh at the thought of him grabbing Scotty by the head. And don't even, he's not the only dad to do it.
1: Yeah.
2: In the
1: 70s, 70s and 80s.
2: They put you underwater.
1: You learned to hold your breath, and you also ignored the rocks that were scratching into your face from the sand.
2: Yes. And if you mashed his face into the bottle, you did it.
1: Yeah.
2: They did it.
1: Shut up and take it.
2: In the 70s, you know what they did? They took you, and I think this came up just about a week or two ago on the show. They took you to the neighbor's pool, and they threw you in. Mm-hmm. No floaties on your arm. No life preserver. No raft. They threw you in the 4.5-foot pool when you were 3 feet tall.
1: Yeah.
2: And they said, you'll get to the edge. And you're like, and they're laughing.
1: Yeah, you get tossed out of a canoe.
2: They're
1: on
2: laughing
1: lake
2: with their freaking Narragansett beer and their cigarette hanging out of the look at him. That's how it was in the 70s. And everybody, all of you that are my age, you know it was that way. It could be a barbecue. There could be 40 family members around. They're all going to go out and they're laughing at you. Yeah. As you're doing the dog paddle, try and keep your face above the water.
1: Trying.
2: Swallowing, you know, the urinated pool or whatever.
1: Oh.
2: Or lake water or pool water, whatever. Yeah, you guys think you had it hard. You were never held underwater by your own parents.
1: Yeah.
2: Okay?
1: I have to remind them.
2: They never pulled over on the side of the road and told you to get out of the car and walk the rest of the way home. You don't even know.
1: No. No idea.
2: I'm the grumpy old man now.
1: If you ever got hurt, first question, is there blood?
2: Yeah.
1: No. Oh my God. You're not hurt.
2: Shut up. That kid just eat an M&M on my school bus? Get out. That's what it was like.
1: No, yeah.
2: And they put you on the side of the road. First grade. They take off and you're like, this can't be real.
1: In Barrington, a kid got kicked off the school bus. They never saw him again.
2: Never saw him again.
1: Never saw him again.
2: Never saw him again.
4: He's still in the woods.
1: And his parents just accepted it.
2: Yeah, you know what they said? They didn't say it's the bus driver's fault. They say, what'd he do?
4: He wasn't acting right.
2: He must have done something.
1: Well, he won't do that again.
2: You know?
1: Never saw him again.
2: You went home, you got to school, you mouthed off, the principal biffed you upside the head. When you got home and then you said that the principal hit me, they said, what'd you do? If he hit you, there was no she. There was no she principals back in that day. It was like, if he hit you, you had it coming. That's how it was. And you think back to that, you're like, whoa, that's crazy.
1: Yeah.
2: I
1: had a principal that smoked in the office.
2: Oh, God. There was, dude.
5: Of course they all.
2: I know this has come up through the years. I had a principal, fifth grade, and I got sent out of the office. I don't know what for. He made you put your hands up against the wall, made you put your feet back and spread them like you were about to get frisked against the fence. And you had to stand there, seriously, like this. Hands against the wall, feet back and spread them.
6: Is that why you still pee like that?
2: Yeah, pretty much.
4: I don't know what you just did, but I can't see you anymore.
2: Oh, what did I do? I walked the camera off. My camera's off?
4: Something happened when you got up. I don't know if a button.
2: Oh, I don't know why.
4: There we go.
2: No, it's, you know,
4: I know how you pee, though, so I can envision it.
1: How do you know? Have you seen him?
7: He just leaves everything open.
2: Kayla and I are close.
4: Don't worry about how we know what about
2: that's
4: each
2: our
4: other.
2: Business. Yeah. It's none of yours.
4: A and B.
2: And Kelly,
1: how
2: see
1: does
2: your
1: she
2: way.
1: Do, how does she do it?
2: Thank you.
4: More manly.
2: Thank you.
1: Best day ever.
4: I got longer range.
2: She stands. I sit.
1: Wow. Okay.
2: Kelly, thank you for sharing, you know, an intimate, private thing that was that you. Yeah.
6: And you have one hand behind your back when you're peeing, like you're about to be arrested. I don't understand.
2: No,
6: what
2: actually,
6: that's about.
2: You're wrong. It's not that. I do have a hand above somewhere. Like I do that.
6: Okay.
2: Because I just want everything to drain out. All right. Which makes sense. Right. Anyway,
1: because he's used to returning the favor. Kelly.
2: Whatever. Okay. Can I get back to what I was talking about? For God's sake. But they actually did that. Think about that. I had a teacher to put you up against the wall. And he had one arm, and his half arm, he leaned against the wall. So he had a half an arm leaning against the wall. One of my favorite teachers. I'm not making fun of him. And he was a badass. And he drilled me in the sternum, pointing to me in the chest. Boom, boom, boom. You don't wise off to me, blah, blah, blah. And let me tell you something. Never wised off to Mr. Canton again. Still, one of the best teachers I've ever had.
1: We went on a field trip in Barrington, and we stole a lobster trap, threw it in the back of the bus.
2: Yeah, you said that.
1: Put a bunch of coats over it, and then the person in charge of the trip got on the bus and just did a quick walkthrough. And they go, what's in the back? And he goes, a cooler.
2: Yeah. So don't cry to me that you guys, oh, we have it so tough in school. Baloney. You never get hit by a principal who was blowing smoke in your face while he was hitting you.
1: You guys have student rights. We didn't have any.
2: Oh, my God. We didn't have any rights. The sign said, you eat, you walk. That was the sign on the bus. Now it's like, have a great day, friends. Yeah, kiddos. No. Not then. Not then.
1: Some of the kids in Greg's class didn't graduate. They had to go fight against the British.
4: Oh.
1: They didn't. You know what they did? They just sucked it up.
2: Just went. Got it done. When you think back, though, I mean, in all seriousness, when you think back about some of the things that you experienced in your life as a kid that would never fly now, it is absolutely insane that they kicked a first grader off the bus and made him walk. Mm-hmm. Guess what they didn't have? Cell phones.
1: Yep.
2: So nobody called and said, I dropped the Kretschmar kid off on Maple Street. No. There was no calling home. Think about that. They dropped your kid in the middle of a city, in the middle of a country road, and there was no call, to the parents. There was no, hey, your kid was acting up. When they did find out about it, the parents blamed the kid.
1: Yep. And it was usually about 10 o'clock at night. They found the kid later on. He was being nursed by wolves.
2: Wolves.
1: And you know what the kid was doing? He was liking it.
2: Yeah, right. And he just went home, and he went to sleep, and he shut up about it. And he got up, and he answered the bell the next day. But that's the way it was, man. Crazy.
1: We had one outfit.
2: That was it. I should have played this.
8: You know, back in my day.
2: I should have played. Right. Apologies.
1: We had one outfit, the Canadian tuxedo.
2: Just consider it.

0: wrapped up in a wax paper. Like it's just, ugh, or a baggie that didn't ziplock.
1: Oh, I didn't mind the olive loaf, the bologna.
0: The olive loaf, that's not gross.
1: Just said,
0: oh my God, that's disgusting.
2: What is that? What,
0: with
2: I
0: a lot of pimento
2: olive
0: loaf?
2: I didn't
0: oh my
2: olive.
0: God.
2: And what is olive loaf? Olive loaf, pimento
1: like bologna
2: loaf,
1: with little, yeah.
2: Pickle loaf, all of them are so good.
1: And they have little pickles in it?
2: Yeah.
1: What vomit. Is wrong with that?
0: It's vomit in a no. round form.
3: Yeah, like a solid.
2: It was
3: yeah.
2: so
1: it was made in a
2: version.
1: Tube.
0: Mm.
2: Yeah, it was a great tube of meat.
0: Oh my gosh.
2: He loved it.
0: Okay.
2: Give me a little olive loaf.
0: This.
2: Did you like tupper or whatever?
1: Did you just say?
2: Nothing.
0: This one.
1: Did you just ask one of us to give you a little olive loaf?
2: Which one would you like to give me the olive loaf?
0: Thank God. I'm guessing it's Kelly, because I ain't giving it to
1: you. You have to be careful with
2: that. Did you hear her answer?
1: Thank God I didn't say it this time. By the time you put a period on that sentence, he's already primed.
0: Yeah. He's already spent. He's already way past prime.
1: His hair slicked back.
2: Thank you, Kelly.
0: This moment of whatever you call it. This moment of yesteryear brought to you by Maalox, ladies and gentlemen. When we come back, we got the Friday Feud after Kelly's news.
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0: The average tip in the first state was slightly more than 22% overall, the highest in the country. West Virginia came in second with an average of 21%. And New Hampshire was third at just over 20%. California, dead last with a combined tipping average of 17.3%.
1: The question is, what will Delaware, Idaho, Alaska? Thank you very much.
0: I like it. The Morning Buzz Sports.
1: Dude, every time I hear Delaware, that's the first thing that pops into my head.
2: Took me a minute. I figured it out. I got there.
3: I think you need to repeat it one more time.
1: What will Delaware, Idaho, Alaska? Come on.
0: I like it.
1: Never heard it?
0: No, you've never heard that?
1: No, gosh. That's an oldie. I had to blow the dust off that one.
0: Oof. Willie Abreu, Wilson Contreras hit back-to-back home runs in the eighth inning. Red Sox over the A's last night in Sacramento, 5-4. They will take on the Dodgers in Los Angeles this evening. I'm Kelly Brown, Morning Buzz News.
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5: 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Zero.
3: Okay, earlier this morning, we had an accident, and it's still causing some traffic now. 93 southbound after 89, an overturned tractor trailer is blocking two right lanes, and then we have another vehicle off into the woods. After that, 93 moves fine all the way down into Mass, and then you have a crash at Roosevelt Circle, Fellsway in Medford, and then you're on the brakes again from Sullivan Square down to the Zakin Bridge. Everett Turnpike's moving fine through the Bedford Tolls. Route 3, we have two left lanes blocked for a crash at Treble Cove Road. You're delayed starting at Route 129 because of that. That's the latest from the Morning Buzz Traffic Desk.
0: Sticky today with a couple of showers, high of 78.
1: So, I'm going to do the Friday feud here in a second. But I just wanted to just take a second and acknowledge that yesterday I had a rough start to the day. And it's one of those days, right?
3: Oh.
1: Yeah, it happens.
3: Yeah.
1: Okay?
3: I want to bring something up.
1: But then it got better. And it got better because finally came to a resolution with the airline about my luggage. Right? I went to Alaska, the cruise. My luggage never arrived. I only saw it when I actually got back to Boston. So I was stuck with two pairs of shorts and two pairs of T-shirts, okay? So anyway, bought some underwear and socks, bought a couple of Alaska T-shirts and pullovers. And then you got to submit the bill. They say, submit the bill and we'll be reasonable about it. And we'll, you know, and then you're like, what is it? I'll submit the bill. You're paying the bill. I'm not going to sit here and around because, you know, you don't think I needed a jacket, you know, that kind of thing. And you brace yourself.
6: Yep.
1: For that argument that you know you're going to have with a big company over email or over a chat or something like that because nobody wants to talk to you. And it actually, they just boom, paid it just like that. They paid the whole bill. So good. That was a resolution, right? And then there was another thing that happened yesterday. And God, I love companies that do this. I got a product that I ordered. It was a suitcase. It was one of those carry-ons you put above the, you know, anyway.
6: Something you didn't need.
1: And no, I needed one because you got to have something that's a certain size. Any bigger than that, it's getting booted. So anyway, Valerie and I got one for the trip because ours were old and beat up. And there was a little issue with the handle. And so I like, can we replace it? Whatever, just send me a new one. I'll send this back. So great when they tell you, we're sending you two new ones. Keep the ones you have.
6: Whoa.
1: Right? Isn't that like when a company does that, you're like, oh, it could be a piece of clothing. It could be a sweatshirt or something like that. And they're like, just keep it. And I'm like, that is awesome.
6: Yeah, I've never done
1: that. Even though it's slightly, there's a problem. It's not a big enough problem to hate it. You know what I mean? It was a good day. I left work and everything kind of went my way. I was kind of
0: good
1: excited
0: for you.
1: About that.
0: You deserve it, Cretchy.
1: Thank you, Kelly. Thank you. Anyway, that's why I didn't bash the airline. Stuff happens. You know what I mean? You got to make the best of it. I had a great trip. Just make the best of it.
6: No, you handled. I'm not saying you.
1: I know.
6: You handled it good because I don't know if I could have.
1: Well, there wasn't anything that was absolutely 100%. It wasn't medicine. It wasn't my cameras and stuff like that. So I just had a good time and a large part to do to the people we were with. So, Valerie,
6: were free balling the whole
1: Jeff,
6: time.
1: Joni,
3: Pants,
1: Mike,
3: Chance,
1: Shauna, the whole AEG crowd. Oh, yeah, absolutely. It was a great trip. All right.
3: Can we, before we...

0: do anything else. I just want to say, now we did talk about yesterday and your woes, and I know it happened around 6 a.m. and we talked about, you know, the whole lunch that we had and you and the giggles and me trying to kill a turtle, which I didn't mean to do. I have to now apologize because...
1: Hold on.
2: I'm sorry.
0: I love our friends at the Old Fairy Landing. I love Rich. He's awesome. He sat and hung out with us.
1: He sat right next to me.
0: Yeah.
3: It was the only open seat.
1: He got between me and Tom, though. We had to talk about that. But anyway.
0: Rich, I want to apologize because unbeknownst to me, I guess I'm a thief. I stole a salt and pepper shaker.
1: People who steal don't usually apologize on the radio.
0: But when I, yesterday, I'm in my purse and I found a pepper shaker and I was like, well, that's weird. I'm like, I'm thinking, where did I leave my purse? Like, did it fall? I'm like, I looked at my cabinet and my pepper was there, but I'm like, okay, whatever. Just ignored it. 4 hours later, I'm digging for something else in my purse, and I find a salt shaker, and I was like, oh, boy, this means...
1: It means you have a kleptomaniac problem.
3: Yeah, somebody's got some sticky fingers
1: around
3: you.
1: How would you steal from a lovely family?
3: That's awful.
0: And they're McCormick twists, so they're 2 for $4. It's not like... That's $4 of... thievery.
1: Yeah, that the Blaylocks had to buy and put in their restaurant, that a 50-plus year restaurant, and you just said, I'm going to take their salt and pepper shaker. What is wrong with you?
0: I don't even know you anymore. I did not steal anything, but somebody made me out to be a thief and might have put salt and pepper shakers into my purse. I walked out of there, no idea. It took me over 24 hours to find...
1: You stole in front of one of the owners.
3: Yeah. Right in front of his face.
0: Wow. I didn't do it.
4: Do you not have salt and pepper shakers at the house?
0: I just want to apologize because, Rich, it wasn't me. I'm not a thief. I wouldn't have done that.
1: Well, let me also tell you something else. It wasn't me. I wouldn't do that. And I did not do it.
0: No, it's probably Kelly because he's the one that... Or roadkill because... Earlier this week, I had rectal use only all over my water bottles. Every time I looked down, I had a sticker that said rectal use only. I'm like, what the?
1: Is that what you were doing? He picked up her butt, and I'm like, I didn't even think about it. It wasn't me.
0: So I'm like, so it's either roadkill or Kelly. Those are the two, because... They do Laura. Bad things to me.
1: Do you still have it? Is it still on there?
0: No, I took them off. I'm not. Why would I continue
3: walk around
0: to be...
3: with that? Is that the ball game?
4: I am responsible for the stickers. I'm not responsible for the salt and pepper shakers.
1: I'm just checking.
3: Do not put stickers on.
1: Yeah, Kelly, I'm just checking. Yes, for sure.
0: Was it you?
5: I was there. I saw them fall into your bag.
0: My bag was underneath the table.
5: I know. But you fell right into your bag.
4: You were having a great day about dropping things and putting them in your bag or doing it purposely.
0: I was dropping things down cracks. It was killing turtles.
1: Next year when we say, hey, can we come to your awesome, historic, awesome restaurant with great staff and all the great food at the Old Fairy Landing in Portsmouth? We won't steal anything this year. I promise you. I'll have to say that.
0: I just friend requested Rich so I can apologize.
1: Yeah.
0: I did. I looked him up on Facebook so we could become friends so I can tell him.
4: You know, is this a power thing? Like you stole from a client? Does it make you feel better?
0: No. And it's $4. Like those aren't cheap. I mean, at least.
1: Who knows what she does at Shop and Save? I mean, think about it. You know what I mean?
0: My goodness. Yeah, no.
4: You have a record of stealing things.
3: It is a big bag you carry around. Lots of room for fever.
1: Activity.
0: Francie bought me that. Francie and Jess for my birthday.
1: That's very, very nice. It's very nice. Never thought you'd be stealing, but that's
0: I'm not.
1: Cool.
0: Rich, if you're listening, I'm sorry.
1: All right.
4: Here we are.
5: Maybe we can get it back to the restaurant.
1: Yeah, you know, it's...
4: When's your date, Greg?
1: You have to be on your guard. Like, there I was just relaxing, you know, and these guys are plotting to... And Kayla started it. What are we going to do with Greg's food while he gets up and uses the men's room? It's vicious. Like, you have to be on guard all the time.
3: Well, see, and I said it to two that I thought wouldn't actually. I didn't say it to Kelly. I didn't say it to Scott. I said it to Erica and Tom.
1: Yeah.
3: And then Tom took the lead.
1: Yeah.
4: Does that bother you when she says Erica and Tom?
1: No, it doesn't bother me at all.
4: Okay, I didn't know.
3: T&E, like, as we call them.
4: I didn't know if you were going to, you were over there gritting your teeth or you broke a pencil.
0: Tomica?
3: Tomica.
1: No.
0: There's a new it couple.
1: Yeah, no. Anyway, it's just that's what we do when we go out and we have fun. That's what happens.
0: Yeah, but we don't steal. Guys,
1: well, we don't.
0: There's things you can do to have fun. Mm. Rectal use only, ha ha ha. But come on.
4: I agree.
1: Okay. All right. Well.
0: is fine, but I'm not a thief. Don't make me a thief, Kelly.
1: I looked at Richie sitting next to me. I'm like, I think they're stealing right in front of you. And he just looks at me and goes, I think I can cover it.
5: Thank you, Rich.
1: No, they're
4: you
1: great
4: imagine
1: family, great family.
4: We're allowed to do it next right. year, but you can't come.
0: Can't. We have it on camera.
4: You have right. to check your bag before you leave.
1: Well, we don't have enough time to do the few.
0: Sorry.
1: At this time, no, it's okay. It's all right. We are a fluid, living, breathing organism of a show. We can move things around, whatever. Appointment, whatever. We'll get to it when we get to it, which means probably 7:40 is when we'll when we'll get to the Buzz Friday feud. Okay, we do have some tickets, both Chris Stapleton and Billy Idol. We will do that. Okay, but since we have a couple of minutes here, let me say this: that beginning Monday, we are going to start giving away exclusive tickets or tickets to the exclusive. Release party.
2: Beer.
6: We love beer. We love beer.
1: Right?
6: Especially at this time of
1: yep.
6: year. We love beer.
1: The release beer. Party.
6: When we get excited that Autumn Buzz is here.
7: Autumn Buzz Copper Ale is out.
1: Well, not yet, but it will. It's coming. And next week, starting on Monday, and all next week, we're going to have tickets. So you can come and join us at the release party. You'll be the first to taste it. And yeah, it's always fun. Kind of a cool little get-together and celebration. Very casual. It's like on a Thursday night, but it begins on Monday, right? So I'm just throwing that out there. Okay?
0: Yeah, it's on a Wednesday.
3: I was going to say it's Wednesday, right?
1: Like I said, it's on a Wednesday.
5: Cool, yeah.
1: So it'll be fun. Wasn't it always on a Thursday?
0: It was. We had to move it this
1: okay,
0: year.
1: That's good. I'm just checking.
4: Probably something to do with Kelly's
5: nope.
4: schedule.
3: Kelly booked a weekend trip in the middle of the week.
4: Kelly never looks at the calendar and just go, I thought we had that weekend over.
1: I'm not going to say anything about not looking at the calendar, because I have been guilty. All right, couple of things here in the news. If you had to, Laura, you're in the middle of, you're in the zone with the kids. You are the, it's like you're the minivan. I know you don't have a minivan, but mm-hmm. you're the taxi.
0: Yep.
1: Pick up, drop
0: yep.
1: off. Pick
0: only
1: up,
0: got
1: drop
0: like
1: off.
0: 7 more months.
1: How many minutes a year do you think is spent driving around, driving specifically
0: kids.
1: The kids around.
0: Oh my gosh.
1: How many years? And you guys can log. An average parent gives up this many minutes a year driving their kid around. Or kids. How many?
0: Travel ball and stuff. I get to calculate.
1: No, you don't have to calculate. Just give me just spitball it.
0: 21,900 minutes.
4: Whoa. 32,000.
5: 20,000.
1: Kayla.
3: 6,000.
0: That's it. Oh, Kayla got it right because she looks.
3: Because I show prep.
1: That's why I went to her last.
3: That's why I always
1: 6,008, closer to 7,000.
0: That's a lot.
4: Wow.
0: I'm at 21,000.
3: It's the average, babe.
1: It's the average. So you are on the high end. They throw out your number.
3: I mean, you are above that. You're an outlier.
0: Greenland, Portsmouth, and Jaffrey last week with Travel Ball. That's like 60 minutes each way for each of those.
1: Remember the really smart kid in high school that threw off the curve? That was that's Laura in life right there. But yeah, 7,000 is the average. You probably are more because you're doing a lot of zipping around for all the different activities and stuff like that. I probably spend more time in my car because they get the you know 2 hours of commute a day plus the three-hour drive on a Saturday morning. Well, 6 hours if you count the way back. So I hate to, I don't know what the number is, but it would be incredibly high for me. And if you're heading into this weekend, here's another average stat for the average person.
5: I think we're all heading into this weekend, aren't we?
0: It is Friday.
3: Some people work on the weekend.
1: Thank you, Kelly.
5: All right.
1: Average American spends how much a weekend during summer activities? How much does the average American spend
0: don't go to Kayla.
1: On the weekend?
3: Why?
0: Because you know the answer.
3: I don't know the answer.
1: Well, you can see why she would say that, because you just did.
3: It's not in the same article, is it?
1: Okay, no, it's not. Scotty, how much do you think the average American spends on summer activities during a weekend?
4: $500.
5: I'll say $225.
1: I'm with you, by the way. I thought two.
0: I was going to say 270.
1: Kayla?
3: $1 billion.
1: Nice. A little high, hon. A little high. You dialed that back to $400 a weekend, you would have been on the
4: So I wasn't
1: spot
4: that
1: on.
4: Off.
0: No, you were close.
1: $400 a weekend?
4: Yeah, I mean, if you have a drinker,
1: how,
4: if you have a drinker in that crowd.
1: That's a lot of money.
4: Yeah.
1: That's like three trips to Chili's.
0: Chili's costs.
1: I don't dislike Chili's. I'm just picking Chili's.
0: Wow.
1: Could have said Applebee's. Could have said 99.
0: It costs that much.
4: It's not really as much the food as the drinks. Because everybody now in my house is
0: drinks,
4: over. Everybody drinks.
1: No hamburger should be $15. Period. I'm sorry. Or $18 for a hamburger. Shouldn't be. I'm not knocking any of those places. I don't even know what the prices are. But come on. All right. Well, there you go. So we're going to do news. And we got sports, Kelly. And then we're going to do the Friday feud. So our apologies. And also, get ready for the 8 o'clock hour, because something that we aren't going to miss or delay is the confession session. Shame on us. I confess, screwed up last week. We blew right past it because we were doing other stuff.
4: We were having a great show.
1: And we didn't do it. So today we're going to make it up to you. Okay, we're going to give you the chance to unburden yourself with something that has been bothering you. Or maybe really not. But maybe you just want to square it up with the big guy or girl and you want to just say, hey, let's get right. Let me admit it. Let me unburden my soul. Okay, we're cool with that. If we can assist in that, well, amen. Okay? So, yeah. It'll be totally anonymous. It's via text. And we will have a confession session for you a little bit after 8. But first, Kelly has news next.
2: This. We'll be right back. Try to remain virus-free, won't you? Is Greg in the Morning Buzz.
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0: Here's What's Up with Kelly.
1: Good morning. It's 728. Sox get another win in Sacramento. Sports in just a minute. Seattle's police chief has resigned following questions over his absence during the deadly shooting at a downtown food festival Sunday. Mayor Katie Wilson's office confirmed late Thursday that Chief Sean Barnes had stepped down following earlier reports Wilson asked Barnes to resign or face termination. Residents in the North Country celebrating as Governor Kelly Ayotte signed a legislation creating a new process to approve landfills in New Hampshire. Bills aimed at protecting Forest Lake State Park in Dalton. It will create a new solid waste site of evaluation committee, giving local communities a chance to have a say in the landfill siting process. The law takes effect the first week of September. The father of a Georgia high school shooter will spend 15 years behind bars. Colin Gray was convicted of second-degree murder and several other charges earlier this year. He gave his son, Colt Gray, the gun that ended up being used to kill two students and two teachers at Appalachie High School in September of 2024. Colt Gray, who is now 16 years old, was recently sentenced to life without the possibility of parole. A New Jersey community is cracking down on distracted drivers using a police officer who has been disguised as a bush. Dunellen's police department had an officer blend in with the shrubbery in the background with leaves on his body on Wednesday. Got the job done. He was just off of busy Washington Ave. He nabbed drivers using their phones. That resulted in 72 summonses by the end of the day.
2: Look, he blended. What do you want?
3: He was hiding.
2: Are you speeding? There you go.
1: Using your phone when you shouldn't be using your
2: phone.
1: What
2: are you going to do?
1: We have a hiker in Montana who's recovering after impaling himself on a pole and walking 10 miles to safety.
4: I saw that.
5: Holy crap, I saw that on the news.
1: David Cifaldi and two of his friends were hiking when he fell after slipping on a rock and was impaled by one of his trekking poles. Cifaldi is a wound nurse, and he sprang into action after noticing the pole was sticking out of him. He and friends then walked down the mountain in an effort to avoid calling a helicopter to lift him off the mountain due to the cost of that helicopter.
6: I saw the pictures of this days ago. Shocking.
5: I love how the one person who, perfectly good excuse to call a helicopter, passes on it because of the price, but somebody's out there with no jacket on.
2: Well, it's 10 grand or something like that.
6: He was a nurse. So he knew, like, okay, I can do this.
2: I love how Kelly says he noticed he had a ski pole sticking out of his chest.
6: Did you see the pictures?
2: Yeah. Oh, yeah, but you don't just notice that. I mean,
1: you do. Sometimes you're in shock.
2: Look, I've got a giant four-foot pole. Yeah, it's crazy.
1: Once he reached a hospital, the pole had been impaled in him for 7 hours. It was removed, and after a week, he actually returned to work.
2: There you go.
1: All good.
2: Well, that's good. The hood.
1: Mm. Shower in spots today. Humid. High of 78.
2: The hood. Okay.
1: Morning Buzz Sports Time.
7: Hey! Right. Chapman ready with the 2-2. Got him swinging! And the Red Sox come back again!
1: There you go. 5-4 win. Aroldis Chapman getting his 26th save. Willy Abreu and Wilson Contreras hit back-to-back home runs in the eighth inning to lift the Red Sox to that 5-4 win. Sedan Rafaela drove in two runs. Sonny Gray went seven innings for his 13th win and says he felt okay.
8: You know, not great. I did feel like I got better and hopefully something I can carry with me forward. Carry with me moving forward, but, you know, it's just okay.
1: Ranger Suarez on the mound as the Sox face the Dodgers tonight in Los Angeles. Let's see. European soccer's governing body has voted to boycott all FIFA events, including the World Cup, over a proposal to sell stakes to private investment. FIFA president Gianni Infantino's plan would look to raise $20 billion by selling stakes in the World Cup to outside investors. An investor group led by Joshua Kushner, brother of President Trump's son-in-law Jared Kushner, is reportedly expected to buy a 20% stake. All 55 members of UEFA held an emergency meeting and said they will not take part in any FIFA tournaments if the plan's approved. Those events include the men's and women's World Cups. Fans like Greg Kretschmar have a chance to own a piece of New York Knicks championship history. The city is auctioning one of the Champions Way street signs displayed along the Canyon of Heroes during last month's ticker tape parade. Bidding opened at $100 and has climbed to more than $4,000. You have, I think, until August 12th, Greg.
2: Thank you.
1: Bid.
2: I'm not a Knicks fan.
1: For Morning Buzz Sports, I'm Kelly Brown.
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9: Traffic.
6: Okay, 93 southbound. We had that crash. Still have two right lanes blocked after 89. Vehicle off into the woods. This overturned tractor trailer is causing some delays now. And once you get down into Mass, you'll hit the brakes again as you get closer to Boston Roosevelt Circle, Fellsway down to the Zakin Bridge. 95 northbound in Reading, we have a crash. Right lane blocked at Route 28, exit 56. Your stop and go starting at 93. Route 3, we have a crash being cleared at Treble Cove Road at exit 78. 495 northbound, a crash at West Main Street at exit 54. That's the latest on the Morning Buzz Traffic Desk.
1: Humid today with a shower or two, high of 78.
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2: 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Look up Greg and the Morning Buzz on demand. 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All right?
13: Got that going.
2: Yeah, so the first one, I go to hit one of this, is the first thing I get right here.
14: My name's Crunchy. I got ice from a glacier in Iceland. Eskimo probably peed on it. Loza.
2: What do I do with that one, Kay? What do I do with that? My name's not Crunchy, and I don't think there's Eskimos in Iceland. I don't think that's you might be off on that one. I'm just going to throw that out there. You might be okay. Have another Pall Mall while you're at it, though.
14: Oh,
2: okay, loser. And I can't throw back at the guy. You kidding me? No, I actually like the guy. I don't know him, but I like him. You're good, bud. You're good. Let me see. Was there another one? Hold on. I think there was, I said something yesterday about Scotty sharing a drink with my wife. Like, it was no big deal. Like, this guy doesn't share drinks or spoons or anything with anybody. He gets all weirded out. But Valerie asked, can I have a sip of your beer? Sure. Absolutely. Boom, boom, boom.
13: I was like, anything with that woman.
2: Wow.
15: Greg. Everybody knows that drinking from someone else's drink is just like making out. That is the closest Roadkill is ever going to come to making out with Valerie. So, of course, he's okay with it.
2: Had not thought of it in those terms. Makes it a little more disturbing to me, but also a little less at the same time. So, thank you very much.
13: Help save your marriage.
2: Sure.
14: My name's Crunchy. I got ice from a glacier in Iceland.
2: Wait for it.
14: Eskimo probably peed on it.
2: Wait for it.
14: Loza.
2: Right. There you go.
6: Loza.
2: Okay. All right. The Friday Feud is next.
16: 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We'll be right back. 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

0: chance to see the Buzz in action, go to YouTube and search Morning Buzz NHTV. And now it's back to the Buzz.
1: All right. A little bit late is better than never.

0: 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We got Chris Stapleton down at Fenway Park. Also, we have Billy Idol at the Bank NH Pavilion. Your choice if you're the winner. Now, you, the first caller at 888-556-ROCK, get to choose which team you want to play for. You want to play with the ladies or the gentlemen? I don't keep track of who's what the score is, or any of that stuff. Somebody else does, but I don't. What do you got, Laura?
1: Dale keeps track of it, thank goodness, for Dale Varley. Last week, the guys won, which sucks, and now we're up 11-9.
0: Okay.
1: But at least we're keeping competitive this year.
0: Mm-hmm. All right, so 888-556-7625.
2: Don't think about last year. Just think about this year. What's going on this year?
0: It's a new year, Kelly. Yeah. It's a new year,
1: yeah,
0: man.
1: Okay. Doing great.
0: Okay, I don't know about that. We're just going to keep moving here. Thank you very much. I don't know what you said. I don't like it. Let's go to... go to Carol. Hey, Carol.
3: Hi.
0: Hi, how are you?
3: Good.
0: Hi, Carol. You're the first caller, so you get to decide. Would you like to play with the ladies or the gentlemen?
3: I'd like to play with the gentleman.
0: Well, Carol, there you go.
2: Love it.
0: All right, Carol, you know how we play the game?
3: Yes, I do.
0: Awesome, awesome, awesome. Hang on. Down on line 10, we're going to welcome to the show Lori. Good morning, Lori.
4: Hi.
0: Hi, Lori. You're going to be playing with the ladies, okay?
4: Sweet.
0: Okay. So now, Lori, you know how to play the game?
4: I do.
0: All right, awesome. I'm going to ask Lori and Carol, if you'd be so kind, to, I want you to step up to the imaginary podium in your mind. What color, we're going to go neon green lights. You're bathed in neon green light, okay? Now, I'm going to ask you a survey question. The top five answers are on the imaginary board. If you think you know the answer, you yell out your name like it's a buzzer in a game show. Are we ready, ladies?
3: Ready.
4: Got it.
0: And away we go. Question number one. Surveys, question, top five answers are on the board. Name something people push around.
3: Carol.
4: Lori.
0: Yes, Carol.
3: Shopping cart.
0: A shopping cart. Is a shopping cart there? Number one answer on the board, Carol. So you get to decide, do you want to play or do you want to pass with the gentleman?
3: We'll play.
0: And play? So we slide over to Scott McMullen. Name something people push around. Scott?
5: A lawnmower.
0: A lawnmower. Show me a lawnmower. Number two answer on the board. There is no strikes. There are three left. Kelly, name something people push around.
2: Baby stroller.
0: Baby stroller! Wow, one, two, three. That's kind of rare when you get the first three in a row. No strikes. Back to you, Carol. Name something people push around.
3: A snowblower.
0: A snowblower. Is it there? Oh, that's strike one. Back over to Scott McMullen. Something people push around.
5: A wheelchair.
0: A wheelchair.
2: Nice job.
0: Show me a wheelchair. It was just outside of the top, just outside of the top five, right there. So, Kelly, there are two strikes. We go back to you, ladies. Lori, be thinking of an answer. Don't say anything yet. If Kelly gets it wrong, you guys get a chance to steal. Kelly, something people push around. 10, 9, 8, 7, 6, five, four.
6: Golf push cart.
0: A golf push cart. Strangely, it's not there.
2: Well, people do push them around.
0: I know they
2: or
0: do.
2: Pull them.
0: I know they do. Ladies, talk about it.
1: Push around people.
7: Okay, I have a wheelbarrow, I have a trash bin, and I have a shovel and people.
0: Lori?
4: Wheelbarrow sounds good. I was only thinking a broom, but I like wheelbarrow.
0: Wheelbarrow. If it's there, you have stolen the point. Is wheelbarrow there?
6: What?
0: Do you know what is there?
1: People. Push around people. It was the first, like...
0: Other people.
1: Yeah, push around other people.
0: And the last one would have been a vacuum. The last one would have been a vacuum. So, Carol, you have held on for the first point. Now, we bring up to the podium Scott McMullen and Kayla Windsor. They give each other looks and glances, and they try to intimidate each other, and they play around. And they press a little toy over there. They got a little game thing going on there. Kayla, are you ready?
7: Yes.
0: Scotty?
5: Yes.
0: Name something name something you like to have a second one of.
7: Kayla.
0: Yes, Kayla.
7: Child.
0: A child. Show me a child. That's a number five answer on the board. So, Scott, if you can name something higher than that, name something you'd like to have a second one of.
4: Come on, Scotty.
5: A pet.
0: A pet. Show me a pet. Not there. Not there. So, Lori.
1: Sorry. Lori, do you want to play or pass?
4: Play.
0: Okay. We go over to Laura. Name something you'd like to have a second one of.
1: A drink.
0: A drink.
8: Gotta be it. Number one.
0: Show me a drink.
1: Are you serious?
0: What? What? So that's one strike for Lori.
1: Sorry, Lori.
0: So Lori, over to you. Name something you'd like to have a second one of.
4: I'll say a second helping of dinner.
0: A second helping of dinner.
1: Okay.
0: Strike two.
1: This is tough.
0: Kayla Windsor, name something you'd like to have a second one of.
7: House.
0: A house. Show me a house. Number three answer on the board. House. Still in it. Laura, there are two strikes. Gentlemen and Carol, I'll be thinking of an answer to steal.
1: I guess I want a second car. I don't.
0: Show me a second car. Is it there? Number one answer on the board. Number one car.
1: How am I supposed to drive two cars? Okay. Mm,
0: there are two answers left. You have two strikes. Lori.
4: Oh, God.
0: Name something you'd like to have a second one of.
4: Oh, my God. Scoop of ice cream.
0: Scoop of ice cream. Show me a scoop of ice cream. Dessert. Just outside
4: Top
0: five. Just outside top five.
1: No.
0: All right, so Lori, guys, talk about it. You get a chance to steal and win the game. And something like you have a second one of.
8: I don't have anything.
5: I have a vacation or a getaway.
2: Ooh, that's a good one. Orgasm.
5: Orgasm.
4: What? Dessert?
8: I'm just throwing it out.
4: Would cookie be dessert?
5: I would say the cookie would be dessert.
4: Yeah.
0: All right. I'm going to need an answer, Lori. 10.
2: Vacation
0: nine,
2: or orgasm?
0: Carol. Eight. Carol, right. 10. Nine.
4: Vacation would be good. Yeah.
0: Second vacation, is it there? It is not there. What is there? TV. Okay. And this one, you were close. I couldn't take drink because this is a cup of coffee. A second cup of coffee is the actual other answer. All right. Now, Laura and Kelly, the rubber game of the match, the rubber question of the match is this one. Name something your body needs.
2: Kelly.
1: Laura.
0: Yes, Kelly.
2: Water.
0: Show me water. Number one answer on the board.
1: Sorry, guys.
0: So, Carol, you want to play? You want to pass?
4: Okay.
0: Then you're going. Carol, name something your body needs.
4: Sleep.
0: Sleep. Show me sleep.
5: Wow.
0: No. Strange.
4: What?
0: Not there. I didn't take the survey, everybody. All right, so back to you, Scotty. Name something your body needs.
5: Food.
0: Food! Glorious food! Number two, answer on the board. Food. Kelly, something your body needs.
8: I'll say exercise.
0: Exercise! Number four, answer on the board. Carol, name something your body needs. No strikes. Actually, be one strike. Two answers left on the board.
3: Ten, let's see.
0: Nine, eight, seven.
3: Love.
0: Need love. All you need is love. Not today.
1: Thought that was a good answer. However, that's a nice answer.
0: That's two strikes. Scotty, it gets this wrong, you guys get a chance to steal the game. Name something your body needs, Scott.
5: Oxygen.
0: Show me oxygen. Nice.
7: Whoa. Yeah, good job.
0: Some say love is like oxygen, okay?
5: It's like oxygen.
1: Wow. Yeah, see, exactly. I'm like shocked.
0: Sweet. That was number, hold on. That was number three. So there is one answer Scott. Left. The
8: what,
0: fifth.
8: What did sleep say? Just sleep?
7: She just said sleep.
0: Yes.
8: No, but what was on the... Did it just, on your thing, just say sleep?
7: It didn't because
0: it wasn't
7: on it.
0: It wasn't on it.
8: Oh.
0: I was like, look at that. I'm like...
8: It didn't say anything.
0: I'm looking at the list. I'm like, no. I was like, what? 10, 9, 8,
3: come on, 7. Kelly.
8: I'll say salt.
0: Neither sodium. Salt! No.
1: Oh. I'm going to say vitamin D, sunshine.
7: Sunshine.
1: But that's me.
7: Yeah, I
1: need it to live.
7: I just had energy, but that isn't really an answer.
0: Lori?
4: I've got nothing again. I'm sorry. We'll go with sunshine.
1: Some vitamin D?
0: If it is sunshine, you have won the game. If it is not sunshine, Carol and the boys have held on for the win. Is it sunshine? That's like making you wait. No, it is not. My bad. I booked around too much. No, I didn't mean to do it on purpose. I swear I got it. I didn't. It's not there. Nobody would have got it. Nobody would have got the fifth answer.
5: Sex.
0: No. Calcium. What? Calcium? I mean, seriously? What about vitamin C? I don't want scurvy. That's a terrible
1: vitamin
0: answer.
1: Vitamin D.
0: I'm sorry. Vitamin D. Yeah, I don't
7: Isn't
0: get it.
7: Vitamin D calcium?
0: All right.
4: No.
7: I thought vitamin D was... Isn't that what you get in milk? Isn't that calcium?
0: Yeah. But she... What you said, sunshine.
7: No, she did... I know. I'm just saying, isn't right. vitamin D calcium?
0: I don't know.
7: It doesn't matter.
1: Vitamin D is calcium.
0: Curious.
1: No, it's not
0: calcium. Okay. Yeah, okay. Yeah. All right.
7: I was just...
0: I don't know. All right, well, anyway.
1: Two different nutrients.
0: Carol, you held on for the win. So you get the gift card. You also get a choice, Billy Idol or Chris Stapleton. And Laura, you can choose between the shows as well, okay? All right, so both of you get concert tickets if you want
4: them.
0: All right, hold on a line.
8: Hold on. Domination. Domination.
0: I don't know if you call it domination. I mean, you eat by. Just saying, let's not get cocky.
8: Slate them again.
0: Okay. Thank you. All right. The confession session.
1: We're
8: talking to each other. They're all confused.
7: No, vitamin D allows you to absorb calcium. I knew they had something to do with each other.
0: Right. Right. Okay. Anyway, calcium is the word on the list, so that's what I had to go with. I'm sorry. All right. Quick break. Come right back.
9: This. All right. Here we go. We'll be right back. Is Greg in the Morning Buzz.
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0: Here's What's Up with Kelly.
1: Good morning. It's 8:03. Muggy today. A couple of showers. High of 78. President Trump meets with his cabinet today at Camp David as fighting between the U.S.

0: brought out someone to sing a song with him.
1: Nice.
2: Very special.
0: Very special. Very special, if you know what I'm saying. Apparently, they sang a song a lot of you may remember when they brought out Barry Williams, a.k.a. Greg Brady, who came out and sang with them. When they brought out... Hold on. What the hell's going on here? Where'd it go?
3: Sounds like Greg Kretschmar.
0: It does sound like... It sounded like the machine just recorded me.

0: It was.
1: We got a mic on that drum set.
0: That is absolutely, you know, that's the old Brady Bunch song that they did. Billy Corgan brings out Barry Williams to sing that.
2: Think I'll go for a walk outside now. The summer sun's calling my name. I hear you now, I just can't.
0: Who was singing that first line? Is that Bobby?
1: I thought that was Bobby.
3: It wasn't anybody.
0: I think it's Bobby.
3: Older than eight.
0: I think it's Bobby, right?
1: Bobby.
0: Let me just go back here. Pretty sure it was Bobby.

0: did this reach on the top 40?
1: I don't know, but it makes me so happy.
0: I know this. You're going to be singing this the rest of the day, and I'm sorry.
2: I will not.
3: You won't.
0: Come on.
4: I'll say eight. I think I'll go for a walk out.
0: Cindy.
2: I am going to say
0: this. This one is Cindy.
4: She had the lisp there.
2: I'm going to say number five.
0: Number five. Where did it go on the charts, Kelly?
3: Eight.
0: Eight. Laura.
1: Three.
0: Never charted.
2: Aww. Really?
0: Never charted.
1: That makes me sad.
0: Was never released as a single.
2: Okay.
0: Neither was the other one that they did.
2: Time to change.
0: Yeah, right. I like that one.
2: That one's the better one.
0: That was Greg Brady, the Johnny Bravo era. Fit the Jacket Man. Such a great show. Like he never missed an episode of the Brady Bunch. And you look back and you go, wicked cheesy. Still, it was our cheese.
2: Now,
0: it was the 1970s cheese.
1: It was still playing when I was growing up.
0: Yeah.
1: So none of them went on to do other things.
2: My question for you is, do you think it's because... it's a two-part question.
0: I know the answer.
2: Number one, maybe they were not good actors anyways in the first place. Number two... Nobody's going to take them serious in another role because they will always be the Brady Kids.
0: I think you'll never know how good of an actor or actress they may be or have been because they were pigeonholed.
1: Okay.
0: Absolutely.
1: Didn't Christopher Knight do some stuff on VH1?
2: That was especially...
0: He hit a reality show.
1: Right.
2: But I just mean... They all did something.
1: Florence Henderson.
2: You look back at some of those people and it's like they played a role and iconic and it was huge... But I always wonder, like, okay, is it because they were kid actors and then they really weren't great actors or nobody's ever going to look at...
3: You're stuck in that role.
0: Yeah, I think that, I don't know, I mean, how many of them, maybe some of them didn't want to go on, I don't know, but they got together for reunions and stuff like that, but they became, the show was everywhere and it lasted forever. And here's what sucks. Everybody was on that show, they never made any money off it over through the years. For the fact that thing played for decades and decades and decades and they probably didn't get a dime.
2: Yeah.
0: If they got anything, it was very little. Because those deals, those syndication deals, didn't exist. You know what I mean?
2: Sometimes I think it's unfair. Daniel Radcliffe, I think, is phenomenal.
0: Mm-hmm.
2: But you still, no matter what, you're like, dude, the Harry Potter kids playing Weird Al?
0: I think he's shaking it. He's done some other different roles and stuff like that. He's been smart about it. But back then, it
2: just doesn't seem like they're never going to shake that one iconic role.
0: Yeah, I mean, Bob Denver. Gilligan's Island. I mean, Robert Reed, the dad on, I believe, wasn't he just like Leslie Nielsen from Naked Gun? He was a classical actor.
2: Yeah.
0: He was a classically trained actor. And once he did that, you know, that, whatever the, his character's name, Frank Drebin in Airplane and all those characters, that was his shtick. And that's what he had to lean on. But thank God, because it gave him a fairly good career after that. These guys, not so much. But anyway, this is the lore of that.
2: That's hilarious.
0: Yeah. So, anyway, thought that was kind of cool. Funny for the Pumpkins to do that.
3: I felt more in tune with the Partridge Family. That was more. I like the Brady Bunch.

0: But I really loved the Partridge Family.
1: Why?
0: I don't know, the music, the bus, it was all cool. It was, you know.
2: It was hip.
0: 70s.
1: Yeah. Which was first? Was the Brady Bunch first?
2: I think so. That's a guess. That's a great question. I don't know.
3: The Partridge Family, they didn't show the reruns. Like the Brady Bunch, I've seen every single episode because that was the show.
2: Mm-hmm. Shirley Jones was hot.
3: Yeah, they never did
2: for
3: the
2: mom,
3: family.
2: Like, are you kidding me? She was hot. You know. Anyway.
0: She's 92, by the way.
2: Whatever, still hot. 92 and still cooking. Yep. Let me tell you that.
0: Lives in Pennsylvania.
2: Let me tell you that.
3: On Kelly's list. He knows everything about
1: Kelly has a list of notes.
2: that just took an extra step there, bro. She lives in Pennsylvania.
3: 1554 Main Street.
2: 14 Lavender Lane. Wow. Okay, that's creepy. All right. Anyway.
1: Wow.
2: Time now to sort of, let's look inward, shall we? Let's look into our souls. And there's something in there that you got to let out, you know? And this is a completely anonymous segment.
4: I got a confession to make.
1: That lets you make confessions over your iPhone.

0: Confessions, ladies and gentlemen. The confession session. Why go into a weekend with something on your mind? Maybe something you did, an accident, like, you know, something you did accidentally. Maybe something you did on purpose, you feel a little bit guilty about. And it doesn't have to be monumental. It could be simple. Maybe you took a salt and pepper shaker at a restaurant, you stuffed it into a coworker's purse that made it look like they were shoplifting. Maybe you did that. Maybe. I don't know anybody that did that, but maybe they want to come out and confess to it. And all you got to do is text us 82945. We don't know who you are. We will just read them, okay? And you will be able to go into the weekend unencumbered by any feelings of guilt, okay? It could be something you did like 25 years ago, or 10 years ago, or 5, or 5 days ago, or 5 minutes ago, or you're currently doing. I don't know. Now, coming into this week, I admitted something, and I'm just going to start off because I believe I wouldn't mind being absolved of guilt. Last Sunday morning at the breakfast place my dad goes to, lovely people, mainly local yolks, get it? Yolks, like, not folks. Favorite place, awesome people. I accidentally parked in a handicapped spot.
1: That's right.
0: When I didn't see it. I looked when I came in, didn't see it. When I came out, I saw the little marking near the middle of the car underneath, and I was like, oh my God, horrified. So that's my confession. Scott, do any of you have something you want to confess before we open up the text lines at 82945?
1: I don't really care what Thomas is climbing on. Whatever. You know what? He's purring. He's having fun. So he's on the windowsill. So he's standing on top of the AC.
2: And Amy doesn't like it.
1: Amy's like, you know, I don't
2: want to train him.
1: Yeah. And I don't really care. What I don't want him, I don't want him on the nightstand playing with my a very expensive a CPAP machine. But besides, I could care less.
0: Every day is a different season with Scotty. He's changing like the leaves on a tree.
1: She'll go,
0: Kayla, do you have it?
1: He's looking out the window. Good.
0: Do you have anything you want to, you got anything? You know? You're good? You got nothing? Did you say nothing? I didn't hear you.
3: No, I've got nothing.
0: Okay. Yeah, okay. All right.
4: I don't think I have anything.
0: Well, you don't have to. It's all right.
2: Nobody's confessing to the salt and pepper shakers. Okay. Hmm. I'm going to confess something.
0: I already know this. This is awesome.
2: I, this morning, was a little lazy at the gym. And instead of like, because the plug is out in the main area of the locker room, instead of me plugging in my iron and ironing my skirt, I said, I'll just iron the skirt while it's on me. Well, I burnt my rear end with the iron because I was lazy. Yeah, and just didn't iron the skirt on the bench.
0: I don't know why anyone would think that ironing a skirt while you're wearing it is a bad idea. Where in the world you would think that would be a bad idea.
2: I did the whole front of me easily because I held it out like this and I just did this. It was when I got to the back, to my butt cheek, I got myself, I jumped so high in the gym this morning. Yeah.
0: Okay.
2: But that's okay.
0: All right. Kelly, she burned herself with an iron.
4: Did you need anything on it? Her butt's so hot it burns itself. Yeah. You don't need the iron.
0: Wow, that's nice.
2: Thanks,
0: I like
2: Kelly.
0: That. Wow, that's
2: making
0: good.
2: Making me feel good about myself.
0: That was good. Okay, so text in 82945, 100% anonymous. Okay?
2: I took out a $35,000 loan and went to Foxwood.
1: Oh.
2: That's a, whoa.
0: When my team leader makes small talk with me, I just nod and laugh. Very uninterested. I wish you would go the hell away and leave me alone. I think you're probably not alone. Team leaders can do that sometimes. Okay? Here's a text. A confession says, I don't mind people making blind jokes. I'm not as sensitive as other blind people. Okay. All right. I wouldn't make a blind joke with a blind person anyway.
4: I can see that.
0: Okay.
4: It's not sensitive.
0: I think that was pretty good.
1: I would never tell her, but if my daughter wasn't my only child, she definitely would not be my favorite.
0: Mm. I confess, I wish Jesus would come get my ancient dog that refuses to die.
2: Nice.
0: Wait, I'm not done. I got the window changed. Hold on. God, these things come in hot and fast when we do this.
2: Just pause it.
4: I love her, but that Rainbow Bridge is calling.
0: Thank you for seeing it, Scott, Kelly. I appreciate that.
2: I gave up trying to find a partner, and I couldn't be happier.
0: I've been having an emotional affair with my spouse's best friend for over 12 years. So what does that mean? Like, what does that even mean? Like, I get it. Like, you talk to them, you tell them personal things. They're a really good friend. When does it become an affair? When you confide in and share everything with them that you don't with your spouse? Does that make it an affair? Does everybody consider that an affair? Question I'm asking. I don't know.
1: I would think that if you are telling them things that you're not telling your partner,
2: I would
1: consider that.
2: It's an emotional affair.
1: An emotional affair.
0: Everybody tells people things they don't tell their partner.
2: Yeah, but if you're going to them with everything.
0: Okay.
1: I can understand, like, maybe a couple, if I'm talking to you about guy things and not talking to Amy about it, but if you're telling them everything.
0: Okay.
2: I slowly sabotaged my engagement so that she would break it off to make her look like the bad guy. Really, I was tired of dealing with her crap, but didn't want her family to hate me.
0: Let me tell you something. I think that happens more often than you would think. My confession is my coworker's boyfriend, who also worked here, got fired a week ago, and I couldn't be happier. Nice.
2: I want to beat a family member with a bar of soap and a sock.
1: Well, it happens.
4: I confess I now know why I couldn't have salt and pepper with my meal last night. Nice. Thanks, Laura.
0: Nice.
2: It's not me.
0: I'm quitting my job at the end of the day today. Messing as many things up as possible before I leave.
2: Aww.
0: Should have treated me and your employees better. Well, no, it says should have treated your employees better. My question to you would be, with what you're doing, is it affecting those coworkers that you supposedly are standing up for? You might want to give that some thought. I'm just throwing it out there. Okay?
3: I confess I told this broad I go a different way to work so I don't have to give her a ride and don't have to listen to that annoying voice.
1: Oh. Right now, there's a... There's
0: did
1: a
0: that
1: broad,
0: one jump out at you right, for some reason? Yeah. Go ahead.
1: No, so right now, there's a broad at work going, is that Bill?
0: I must confess that I would take a cheese grater to my arm if I had a monkey tattoo like Ralph. We hear about that a lot, right?
1: Yes, we do.
0: Yeah, I'm not going to read that one. Sorry.
3: Last day of 2 weeks staycation without telling family and had an awesome time.
0: Okay.
2: My boss's wife sent me some random nudes and I'm probably going to smash.
0: That's lovely when you say it that way. So beautiful.
1: Oh, it
0: smashing.
1: Could be the Incredible Hulk. Oh,
2: yeah. Smashing it's is so beautiful.
0: Smashing. Just, yeah.
4: I confess I order my McMuffin online so I don't have to talk to you. Stop the small talk. I don't need to tell you about my day.
0: Of all the things in life to complain about, you're going after the woman or man that makes your McMuffin. Wow. I confess that I'm relieved that I landed a less than stressful but lower paying job rather than my second option, which would have been paid great but made me miserable. I'm extremely happy and the money will come in time because you cannot buy happiness. Thank you. Breathe in. Breathe out. Yes, exactly. Okay? Last week of his 2-day staycation without telling my family, I had an awesome time. How about this one? I plan on getting drunk at work today. Well, you know what? You do what you gotta do.
1: Okay.
0: This is all about we're just letting you let it out. Okay? Don't feel guilty going into the weekend. As much as I love my grandmother, I ignore her calls now because all she talks about is wanting to die. That's a hard thing to hear from someone you love. But also, I get it. I get it. Yeah, what do you say?
3: I confess I accidentally paid the wrong employee $500 this week. That person was fired last week for stealing.
2: Oh.
0: Ooh, wow. My husband called me a very bad name, so I used his toothbrush to clean the toilet. Mm. Well, guess what? He had it coming. Yep. He had it coming. I must confess, Kelly Brown loves the Brady Bunch because the only family he had was Shiloh.
4: No, Partridge Family. I love the Partridge Family, not the Brady Bunch. I like the Brady Bunch.
0: And he had a loving mom and dad, okay? So he had family.
4: Actually,
0: okay?
4: Yeah.
0: I
4: confess, I accidentally left the store with a 24-pack of water without paying for it. I've done that.
0: Have you accidentally stolen something? That's another
4: That's probably
0: question.
4: The last time.
0: You know?
1: You, Laura, when was the last time you stole something that...
0: Accidentally. Maybe a salt and pepper shaker? at the ferry landing? No? Boy, he's coming in hot and heavy. You guys got a lot to confess. I must confess, I don't know what a staycation is. It's when you're on vacation, but you stay at home.
1: Yeah.
0: Maybe you do day trips. Okay? My confession is I want to set up a threesome with my wife and another guy that's much bigger than me, below the belt. I think she likes the idea, but she's hesitant. Okay.
2: Oh, no. Did you do the baby gate one?
0: That's like being asked to play on a bill and the Beatles go on before you. I ain't going on after the Beatles. No, thanks. Crutchy don't go on after the Beatles, does he, Kay?
3: No, he knows better. No.
1: Maybe the Stones, yeah. But he's not going on after the Beatles.
0: No, I'm not going on after the Stones either. I'd go after Blind Melon. You know what I mean? Something like that. That'll probably be better, you know?
2: I accidentally left the baby gate open. I heard bump, bump, bump.
1: Oh.
2: My 2-year-old son had fallen down the stairs because of my negligence.
0: Hey, we've all had that.
2: He was unharmed, but I never told my husband or anyone else because I feel like a bad mom.
0: We've all had that moment. Every single parent has had a moment like that. Okay?
1: I can't stand my daughter right now. She's a little B-word.
0: I confess my niece, quote, not blood related, is half my age, but I would so smash that. Again with the smashing. A lot of smashing going on out there. I've been in the same profession for 20 years, and I've had it. But I have no other skills, and I don't know what to do. Welcome to the club.
1: Take it till you make it.
0: Welcome to the club. I could double that. I do enjoy what I do. I confess I drink every morning before work and I start at 6. Okay.
3: I confess my laundry pile is like Kelly's.
0: Kelly, you're getting some hits today.
4: You feel better.
0: Here's one. I confess that I wish Roadkill would pummel Kelly instead of Greg.
4: Yeah, I saw that one.
0: Yeah, that's nice. Well, you didn't want to read that one?
4: I do get a couple of shots from Roadkill. More than a couple.
0: Want to compare numbers? Want to compare stats?
4: No.
0: Okay, just checking.
1: That's something to work towards.
0: Okay, all right. I think we've done it. I think that's not bad. A lot of smashing going on. I don't think Laura doesn't like it because she feels like it's dirty. And there's a lot of dirty people out there doing dirty things. That's what she thinks.
1: Dirty.
0: So, yeah, there's your confession session. Go into the weekend, my friends.
5: I got a confession to make.
0: Okay.
1: That lets you make confessions over your iPhone.
0: The hype.

0: Ladies and gentlemen, Kelly Brown, news and sports next.
1: This.
2: We'll be right back. Don't follow us, okay?
1: Is Greg in the Morning Buzz.
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10: Good morning. It's 8:32. President Trump says he may hold off on Todd Blanche's nomination for attorney general until two Republican senators are out of office. Cornyn and Tillis are opposing Blanche's confirmation unless the Department of Justice kills a nearly $2 billion anti-weaponization fund. The victims of a shooting at Hampton Beach still recovering. Officials said Tyshawn Cooper shot two people July 5th before killing himself. The mother of Chase Perrault, who was one of the victims, says he's doing amazing with his recovery. The 23-year-old was shot in the wrist and twice in the chest with two bullets barely missing his heart. His girlfriend, who has not been identified, was shot in the arm and is dealing with significant injuries. An investigation into that shooting is ongoing. The Lindsey Clancy murder trial continues today in Massachusetts. Yesterday, jurors heard testimony from first responders at the scene of the alleged crime. Clancy claims she was suffering from postpartum psychosis when she strangled her three small children at their home in 2023. She is claiming insanity as her defense. Fools will be out in force in Burlington, Vermont this weekend. The 18th annual Festival of Fools opens today on Church Street and at City Hall Park. There'll be music, comedy, puppets, acrobats, and more. You can find out more information at VermontFestivalOfFools.com.
11: I think the balloon rally is this weekend, too, over in Pittsfield.
10: Is it?
11: I think so, yeah.
10: Humid with a shower in spots today. High of 78. It is Morning Buzz Sports Time. Hey! A couple of big home runs, back-to-back home runs in the eighth inning from Willy Abreu and Wilson Contreras lift the Red Sox to a 5-4 win over the A's in Sacramento. Sedan Rafaela drove in two. Sonny Gray got the win. Aroldis Chapman closed it out.
12: Chapman ready with the 2-2. Got him swinging! And the Red Sox come back again!
10: 26th save for Chapman. Sox face the Dodgers in Los Angeles tonight. Ranger Suarez on the mound. First pitch at 10-10. Buccaneers quarterback Baker Mayfield says he is all ball after his deadline to sign an extension with the Bucs passed with the start of training camp. Mayfield says he feels disrespected and undervalued by the team's current contract offers. Fans, let's see. No, we don't want to do that. Home stretch of the NASCAR Cup Series regular season almost here. Field squaring off in the Iowa Corn 350 from Iowa Speedway a week from Sunday. They have this weekend off. Denny Hamlin, Tyler Reddick, Ryan Blaney, Ty Gibbs already clinched postseason spots as they sit 1-4 in the standings. The chase will be in just four more races. For Morning Buzz Sports, I'm Kelly Brown.
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15: Traffic. 95 southbound, you're slow North Ave to Route 38. 93 southbound, all set in New Hampshire in Mass. Not hitting the brakes. You get down close into Boston at Sullivan Square, 128 northbound. You have some traffic from 95 to Route 114. No issues on Route 1, Spalding Turnpike. No problems there. Route 4, 101, free and clear. Through Manchester, you're moving fine. If you see something, call 866-999-7200. That's the latest from the Morning Buzz Traffic Desk.
10: Muggy today with a couple of showers, high of 78.
11: You know how sometimes it shows the artist will either dive into the audience, they crowd surf a little bit, or they, you know, they climb into that those big inflatable balls that you can put yourself in and you walk, and you've never seen those?
15: Yeah.
11: Yeah, they're really, really big. So Katy Perry did it earlier in the week. You know, they go out and they roll around the stage and they point back at the stage and then they push the ball back to the stage and they get out, right? All good. The problem is they wouldn't push her back to the stage. So she's yelling. I mean, listen to the beginning. Push me back to the stage. You'll hear that. Listen. They wouldn't push her back to the stage. Keeps yelling. The audience just kept pushing her around, wouldn't let her go back to the stage.
2: If I was not married, Greg, I would have grabbed that balloon and gone home.
11: That is hilarious. Oh, gosh, that's hilarious. Was she at someone else's show? I don't know. Is she touring? I don't even know.
2: I think she's overseas.
11: Okay. All right. Well, they wouldn't push her back to the stage. I don't know. I saw Peter Gabriel do it. I've never seen anything like it. Peter Gabriel, Worcester Centrum. Walked to the end of the stage, turn around, face the back of the stage, put his hands up, and he did it at many of his shows. And then he falls backward into the crowd. Now, mind you, this is before he's right up against the crowd. Yeah. So there's no space. And they held Peter Gabriel up above their hands and passed him all the way to the end of the audience at the other end of the rink where the floor people were. And there were no seats. This was And then he just pointed at the stage once, sang the whole time, and then they pushed him back, and it was the most amazing thing
2: I've
11: ever seen.
2: Very good fans.
11: Huh? Yeah, very good fans. Well, Peter Gabriel's not going to have douchebag fans. But I kept thinking, seems dangerous to me.
2: Yeah.
11: Just seems dangerous.
2: Never... I watched a year, like 20 years ago, they pulled Sully's sneakers off.
11: Yeah,
2: really? I just bought those.
11: But I'm just thinking, you know, never mind the falling hazard, right? But the danger of being stuck. You know what I mean? I'm fascinated and enthralled to see it as a fan.
2: Your fans are not returning you.
11: Yeah, then that I would worry. So anyway, just throwing it out there. 8:39. It is it's Friday morning. Any big plans for the weekend, y'all? Anything going on?
4: No, just usual. Going to see Chloe and the pups.
11: I'm going to my first Friday wedding. I know a lot of people get married on Fridays because it's so much less expensive. And I don't know. I'm excited because I love the guy. You know, Josh Ream, one of Tyler's best friends his entire life. I've known him since he was a young boy. He's got a lovely wife, Kelly. It's going to be beautiful. We're going to have a great time.
4: Not his wife yet.
11: Huh?
4: Not his wife.
11: No, I know, but, you know, they will
4: Fiance.
11: Be. And very excited for them and stuff. But a Friday wedding, I've never, it's kind of unusual. I feel like unprepared.
2: I have a wedding tomorrow. Nephew Andy and Dom are getting married. And so we're looking forward to that.
11: I'm just used to Fridays going home and unplugging. There's no unplugging.
2: Well, now you got
11: to
2: go home. You got to put that suit on you got.
11: I'm going to bring the suit there and change there. I'm not going to.
2: In the parking lot?
11: I'm not going to drive the suit. Might as well. I've done it. It's not like I've. Dude, I pulled over and changed clothes.
2: That was the plan.
11: Yeah.
2: Now, will Val do the same, or?
11: I think we're bringing our clothes and changing in a hotel that is not ours. We're not staying overnight, but there you go. Any big plans? I know we got golf tee time, 10:01?
15: Yeah, 10:40, and then fish. Going down to Boston, Fenway Fish.
11: Oh, I thought you were going fishing. Okay, yeah, that's right, fish. Right. Okay. All right. Kayla, you got anything?
5: Cousin Brady's high school graduation party.
11: Cousin Brady! What does Cousin Brady want to do? Does Cousin Brady know?
5: To be honest with you, I don't know. He's going to play football. I know that, so that's fun. I'm not sure what he's majoring in.
11: To all high school graduates, I will tell you this.
8: I don't think it's really fair to think of that somebody at 18 is going to know what they want to do for the rest of their life. I think it's an unreal expectation.
2: It's okay to not know.
8: And they start asking you, like, when you're a freshman in high school, and I don't know. I did know, but I'm weird. I'm like, I'm very weird. That doesn't happen very often. And very rarely does it ever work out. Lucky me. But if you got dirty pictures of someone, that helps. Then you can get what you want.
2: Okay, whoa.
8: But no, I've always thought so much pressure on young people to know. It's impossible to know.
5: Sports management.
8: Good.
5: That's the answer.
8: But it doesn't, like, look, your path is your path. No matter which way it goes, it's your path. Okay? Nobody can live it or tell you how to live it except
2: for
8: you.
2: So he could be a wrestling manager?
8: So what I'm saying is, don't let anybody tell you can't do what you want. Even if what you said to someone 4 years ago, whatever. Follow your own path. Make it yours. That's all. That's all I'm saying. That's my advice right there. Okay? And it's free, by the way. That's on me.
2: You're welcome.
8: It's free from Uncle G.
10: Nice.
8: What are you going to do?
2: What you going to do?
8: Right. I don't know. I'm weird. Anyway, we'll be back.
16: This. We'll be right back. We might need you as an alibi. What? Nothing?
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19: There's just so much goddamn weight off my shoulders. All I'm trying to do is...

0: 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And now, it's back to the buzz.
1: Now, maybe someone out there needed to hear this.
2: Wisdom from the internet.
3: See, the more at peace you become, the less you tolerate chaos. You stop explaining yourself to people committed to misunderstanding you. You stop showing up in places that disturb your calm. You start choosing silence over proving your point. Distance over forced connection.
1: Right?
3: It's not arrogance. It's alignment.
1: Thank you.
3: Your energy becomes sacred territory.
1: Mm-hmm.
3: And not everyone is meant to cross it.
1: Mm-hmm.
3: Protecting your peace isn't about shutting the world out. It's about keeping your inner world clear enough to hear your own soul.
1: Thank you. Thank you.
4: It may be as dumb as you can get. It's the wisdom of the internet.
1: All right. See, normally I play goofy stuff, but that's actually true.
5: Yeah.
1: That's actually so true.
6: Where'd you get that?
1: Oh, that's all over the place. I mean, it's basically, I think it's an AI-generated voice, and everything it said just spoke to me.
6: It sounds like an old, like, sci-fi movie.
1: I think it's supposed to, but I believe
6: 50s.
1: There's a million, yeah. That guy's on a million things. You know, they put it, like, you get a voice like that, they use it, but that's, everything that was said in that is absolutely true.
6: Now.
1: Now.
6: Meaning
1: what?
6: It.
1: Oh, in my life?
6: No, I mean, in general. Now,
1: oh, yeah. Okay.
6: I see that as now, inner peace. I don't know if we always were taught to, you know, protect it or.
1: When he said, I was listening to it, when he said protect your peace, I'm like, that's my thing.
6: Mm-hmm.
1: That's my thing. And I want people to know that way before I learned it because it's huge. You know, I want you to learn it. I really wish that for you. I do. I wish it for Laura. You know, everybody.
6: Mm-hmm.
1: Whatever it is, yours could be behind a drum kit.
6: No.
1: Probably is.
6: Yeah.
1: You know?
6: And with you.
7: That might have been sarcasm.
1: You think? One of the things I love about you, Kelly, is your perception.
6: Mm-hmm.
1: Your ability to cut through the clutter and just see things for real.
7: I don't like you being lied to.
1: You're very good. You're very good. But anyway, every once in a while, there's something
6: like
1: on the internet.
6: You being lied to.
1: There's something on the internet that makes you, it hits you. It hits you at home, and you're like, holy smokes. Whoops. I'm hitting things over here, sorry. Anyway, I just thought I'd throw that out there. Sometimes you're driving to work.
6: Inner peace, baby.
1: And somebody talks about something, or a friend says something, or they send you a message, and it just lands. It lands at the right moment and the right time, and it connects with whatever it is you're going through. I don't know what happened. I don't know what point in my life the inner hippie came out, but it's here to stay. I'm embracing it. Yeah, I absolutely do.
6: It's here to stay.
1: Yeah.
6: Okay.
1: My whole view on the world changed. Seriously.
6: It happens.
1: You start to just clear out the junk. I don't need it. I don't need it. Bad, bad, bad. Get out of here. I don't need it. And you just eliminate it.
6: Mm-hmm.
1: You don't. It's not being negative. You just go, oh, you're going to be over here. I'm going to go over here.
6: I don't know why you would look at it as it is negative, because if you ask me, it's actually, you're trying to be positive by removing the trash, the junk, the things that bring you down. So I don't think that's a negative thing.
1: I use the word noise, and noise could be situations, people, drama, unnecessary drama, not real life drama that you can't turn away from, that you got to deal with. Everybody's got that. But just the BS, you know, mm-hmm. the screaming back and forth on TV, you know, the Fauci stuff. Oh my God, shut up. I don't want to see it, you know? I get it. I know what's going on. I don't have to agree. But if you scream at one person, you better be screaming at everybody else that does that. So, yeah, I don't want a part of it. I'm all good. Well, you're not paying attention. No, I totally am. I'm just not letting it eat me up from the inside. Okay, well, anyway.
6: Look at this guy.
1: Look at this guy. You don't even know me.
6: We have watched him grow. Mm. We've watched him become the man that he is today. Would you have known 32 years ago the dude would have a calendar out? No. No. If you had told me 32 years ago, when I walked in and met him, somebody was going to say, dude's going to have a top calendar every year. Dude's going to, you know what? He's not going to be upset about what time the show starts. I'd be like, no.
1: Yeah, that's true.
6: Yeah.
1: You learn. You live and you
6: Absolutely.
1: Learn. You look back on the regrets. Like, what do you regret?
6: Where do you want me to start? Probably everything. I don't really enjoy looking back because there's absolutely good stuff. But I try to be more of a look forward.
1: I'm talking about you as a person. I'm not talking to other people. I'm not talking about situations. I'm saying, like, you as a person, how did you change? Like,
6: hopefully I became, over time, I became a better dad. I'm hoping that this time around, I'm a better husband. Mm-hmm. I've learned, I'm still trying to not let the foolish things wind me up, but it still seems like, the big problems in the world, I kind of just go, oh, it's okay. Yeah. It's the little things that bother me. Mm-hmm. So.
1: Yeah. It would feel good if you could cut some of those loose for you.
6: Yeah. Some of the foolishness that you kind of go, really?
1: Anything you look back on as a kid and kind of regret, like, or as a kid or a young adult or even an adult where you're kind of like, I wish I could do that over again.
7: Maybe. Study a little more in college and be a little more focused.
6: But you'd still be here with us.
1: Yeah, let me ask you why.
6: Where would that have gotten you?
7: Maybe I would have had a better plan B.
1: Yeah.
7: Maybe I would, I don't know.
1: There's a million maybes no matter what, right? Mm-hmm. But for me, it's, I wish I could have controlled the way I dealt with things at a certain period of my life. I wish I could have been better not so wound up tightly about, it's got to be this way, it's got to be this way, because it was just wasted energy, and I think I was difficult on other people.
6: The more sometimes I ride you about how you were, and I'm, it's more joking than it is anything, it was also the time that we lived in. Mm. It seemed everybody in the business was that way. Mm. You could look back and say, maybe I needed to relax a little bit more. Maybe management needed to relax a little bit more. Maybe the people that they hired to come in here and listen to your tapes and recordings and go, well, you could be, maybe they needed to relax a little bit. So that's what I'm learning.
1: Do you know when it all changed? It all changed, God's honest truth, but totally 100 behind this, what do they call it, behind baseball, whatever, inside baseball.
6: Never
1: this is kind of inside stuff in the job. It all changed when I stopped trying to be something I wasn't, and B, stopped thinking of it so competitively, mm-hmm. and just thought, this is what we're going to do, just whatever. Damn the torpedoes. This is who we are. This is what we're going to be. Yeah. I don't care about the best people in the world, the best jocks. I don't care. Just want to be in our corner of the world and make it home. As soon as I did that, everything started to change.
6: I've always made fun of you, this and that. And
1: I didn't notice.
6: The more I thought about it, sometimes I go, it was the time that we were in because everybody was wound.
1: Kay, anything when you look back as a human, like I'm not talking about situations as much as internally, because I just played a clip from the internet that spoke to me.
5: Yeah, I mean, I don't know how to say it, but I sort of wish that I minded my own business a little bit more. Like, I don't need to solve problems for other people. I've got enough of my own.
1: Right.
5: Here for you.
1: Right.
5: But,
1: Scotty, how do I refer to that?
6: Tend to your own garden.
1: Thank you.
6: It is a great, it's true. You really just have to go, well, what's going on in my garden?
1: My garden.
6: And I might move my head a little bit to the right and go, Kelly's garden is out of control. But you know what? That is Kelly's garden. And you know what? Let him grow what he wants.
1: Yeah, exactly. It's not yours to tend. Yeah. See, Kay, I'm becoming a hippie. And I'm firmly embracing the hippie. I'm gonna get a love and a peace sign. I swear to God. You know?
6: Don't go full hippie.
1: Never go full hippie.
6: Never go full hippie.
1: Never go full
6: hippie. Once you go full hippie, you'll regret that you went full hippie.
1: Hippies got it down. They're about love. They're about nature.
6: Yeah,
1: they're about embracing things.
6: Yeah, and allergic to soap. Full-time job.
1: I don't think that's accurate.
6: Paying their bills.
1: I don't think that's accurate.
6: Yeah.
1: You're building like a little bit of hate there.
6: They like living on other people's property until they get evicted. That's what I think.
1: Again, not accurate.
6: And you know what? Not everybody that has long hair wants to be a hippie. That was always a thing that used to just piss me off in the beginning. Mm. You a hippie? No.
1: Let me see here. What does this say here? Protecting my peace is also being used for adult children to shut their parents out of their lives. Okay, that may be your story, but I don't believe it's being used as that, okay? And I'm sorry. If that's yours, then I'm sorry. But I don't believe that at all. Protecting my peace is what you should do and everybody should do with whatever gives them a chance to breathe, right? Whatever it is, do it. And don't let anybody make you feel guilty for wanting it if you need it, okay? I'm sorry if that's your situation. I'm not denigrating that, but I don't think that's the overall arc of what it means. But anyway. Everybody's got their own path. right, there you go. Sorry, I don't know why. Sometimes the internet.
6: Wisdom of the internet.
1: The wisdom of the internet, right there, baby. All right, coming up, we've got What's the Buzz. Also, in the face of the hippiness and the love and all that kind of stuff, we're going to punch somebody in the
6: nice.
1: Face. That's coming up.
8: This. We'll be right back unless we get lost. It's happened.
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0: Tomorrow, highs in the mid-80s. Cloudy, breezy, and muggy Sunday. Mid-80s again.
1: Thank you, Kelly.
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1: Gee, nice! He's fighting the good fight. That's what he's doing.
2: All we can do.
1: Here's Triumph.

0: What's the buzz? Tell me what's happening.
1: What's the buzz? Tell me what's happening. What's the buzz? Tell me what's happening. What's the buzz? Tell me what's happening. What's the buzz?
2: Yeah, catch up on some of the stuff we haven't got to yet. 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Right? If I said the name Donna Mills, does anybody remember that
3: yes.
2: name?
3: Yes. No idea.
2: I wouldn't expect you to.
4: What? Singer?
2: Nope. Probably at it, Al Mott. I don't know. Knots Landing?
5: Okay, yeah. She was an actress. I think I remember her more in the 80s.
2: Yeah, I don't know what decade it was.
4: It was 80s.
2: She's 85 years old.
5: See, it was in the 80s.
2: She's on OnlyFans now, if you'd like to look her up.
3: Oh, Kelly?
2: 85.
5: Little no-denture adventure. Yeah.
2: She was on Knots Landing in the 1980s. Bit of a sex symbol. She says her fans will get to see, quote, the real me, the good hair days, the bad hair days, and everything in between. I wouldn't expect anything too dirty.
4: You know her. You know her anyway.
2: I know she is. Yeah, because I'm ancient. You kidding me? Come on.
5: You see what she... She already earned in her first 7 days $1.2 million.
2: Wow. Old people got a lot of money.
5: Oh, excuse me. I'm sorry. My bad. I read it wrong. Shannon Elizabeth said to her, if you stick with this, you can do very well.
2: I was going to say, that wasn't in my article that I had.
5: My bad.
2: So she hasn't raised $1.7 million or whatever.
4: She's got a daughter named Chloe. Huh.
3: Oh, nice.
2: That's nice.
4: We got something coming.
2: Yeah.
5: Do you have OnlyFans too?
4: No.
2: Yet. It's coming back. I don't know if you liked it or not. I don't know about you guys. Clueless?
3: Yeah, I watched it. It was...
2: The movie?
3: So popular when I was in, like, high school.
2: Kayla, too late for you?
3: I'm sure she's
6: loved it.
3: Clueless,
6: loved. Great movie.
2: What was that song? Was it Kim... It was a Kim Wilde song, right? Wasn't it this?
7: We're the kids in America. Oh, we're the kids in America.
2: WUNH days. That was the Valley Girl talk, right? Was that in kind of that one? Did that come from that? Or that was a different movie, I guess. I
6: could see why.
2: She was gorgeous, man. I mean, she still is. She's still very, very attractive.
5: But she seemed
2: to just like
5: kinda,
2: that movie, they're coming out with a new one and she's going to be in it.
5: She just kind of disappeared.
2: I think there was part of her that did it on purpose, if I remember correctly. I think she had some controversial things. I can't remember what they said. Something about kids or whatever, or raising kids, or I can't remember what it was. But she said some controversial things that landed her in the news cycle years ago.
5: I just remember her. Wasn't she like almost on every later on Aerosmith video?
2: I think she was in the. I don't want to miss it. She was in one of those.
3: Her and Liv Tyler were close in all those. Yeah.
2: Cardi B, K is in the news. Apparently, not getting her ass reduced anymore.
6: All right. I didn't know that we were.
2: I didn't know either.
6: I mean, there's a lot going on there. I would imagine it's tiresome. Yes.
2: She got butt injections reduced in 2024 and said she's not going any smaller because her skin is already loose and she doesn't want to go under the knife to have it tightened at all. So, okay. Yep. Whatever. You do what you want with your whatever it is you got back there. Okay. Thank you very much. Just moving on.
4: A film producer is suing Netflix for over $100 million after the company lost an encrypted copy of his World War II film starring Nicolas Cage.
2: Nick Cage's movie was lost.
4: Complaint states an associate producer dropped off a digital cinema package at Netflix headquarters in June so the company could consider whether or not to buy the rights to the project. When the associate producer tried to retrieve the film, the streamer became unresponsive for more than a week before acknowledging via email that the film had been stolen. Got back in touch through email.
2: There's going to be some money to pay for that. The restrictions on any type of script, any type of print, any type of any of that stuff is very, very high. You know, they're probably going to have to get, they're going to get bunned on that. This is no shock to anybody. Gender gap in shopping. Women are more deal focused when it comes to shopping. Men prioritize quality. Period. I think that's old news. I don't know even know why anybody had to do a survey on that. It's ridiculous.
3: I love a deal.
4: Laura would maintain, I think you're still getting good quality with your deals, right?
3: No. mean?
0: No.
3: Okay. I should have a Temu. So if I buy one dress for $7 and I get to wear it twice, I'm thinking.
0: But that's pretty good quality for $7.
3: Yeah, I guess.
0: That's the way I'm looking at it.
2: If you're a DoorDash fan.
5: You're happy you get 2 days out of it?
3: Sometimes.
0: It's only $7.
3: Sometimes if it lasts a year, I'm like, that was the best $10 I spent this year on a cute dress. Yeah.
5: Interesting. Okay.
2: I wonder how many of the golf outfits are going to be around in 5 years.
5: She's going to have more.
3: Oh, yeah. I love my golf outfits.
5: I think she's going to, sooner or later.
3: If I keep up with golf, it's going to just be.
0: I think it's the only reason she plays golf.
3: Well, that's why she's going to wear the outfits.
5: It's going to be her new thing.
3: First came the outfits and the tan, and last is golf on my list. So.
0: The actual game.
3: Okay. The actual game is third. I got into golf because of the cute outfits and then the tan and now, yeah.
2: If you're a DoorDash fan, they have just gotten FAA certification to launch commercial drone delivery network. So you'll be able to have your nuggets delivered by drone.
3: To each their own.
0: Nobody's delivering my nuggets by drone.
2: Love of God. Get off the couch. There's sometimes you need a delivery. Sure, absolutely. I got no problem with that. But the people who do it every night, I don't get you. I don't get you.
3: If you buy the yearly pass, it's cheaper. Mm. You got screwed by DoorDash because you didn't have the annual pass.
2: Yep, I did. So the White House used one of Noah Kahan's song, I guess, in some sort of social media post, which is weird. And Noah Kahan, as you would expect, had a problem with it and said, I don't want you or the administration using any of my stuff. Okay. Now, on the other hand, if you go to Instagram and you want to put music to anybody can put music to it, right? So on the other hand, it's there.
3: But
2: if you have a problem with the content it's being placed in, as the artist, I would think if you said take it down, you should take it down. However, it is there for everybody to grab.
3: Yeah, you know? How is that? So I didn't, because I just put up a post the other day and I was just looking for a song. Do they get royalties on all those songs or how is that?
2: That's a good question and I don't even know the answer. Sometimes I'm perplexed because, you know, we can't do that with stuff online, but Instagram can. Now, maybe Meta or Meta pays, you know, ASCAP, BMI ASCAP fees. I don't know. Maybe. I don't know. But, the White House went back at him poking fun at, well, you look like you have a northern attitude. I'm like, this is a good plug for the song. Not a bad comeback. You know, if you thought it was going to be one of those vicious diatribes, no talent type of thing that you see from time to time. Craziness. Speaking of craziness, Tony Robo, open bar. Bottle of alcohol in the car.
0: Oh. Yeah, it was in the passenger side of the vehicle. Not that makes any difference.
3: Mm-hmm. No, would it matter if it was in the back seat or where?
0: Unless he had a passenger, there was dropping off. But he's still guilty.
3: Just him. Yeah.
2: Mm-hmm. Let me see what else is there. If I ask you, this is a WWE question. This goes back to the history of the WWE. A little pop quiz here. If you hit this first. Who's the heaviest wrestler of all time? The heaviest wrestler of all time.
5: I would have gone with Andre the Giant.
3: Right. Yeah. That's Rikishi. What I would.
2: 540 pounds.
5: See, Laura's got a good guess there.
3: Rikishi was a big boy.
2: 425 pounds.
5: Oh. Big John Studd.
2: Not even listed.
5: Oh. Okay. King Kong Bundy.
2: 450 pounds. No, 458, sorry.
5: Typhoon.
2: I love that you even know these.
6: Kane and Undertaker weren't that big.
2: Yeah, Undertaker, no, not that big. Gorilla Monsoon was 440.
5: I brought him up the other day.
2: You did. You brought him up, Gorilla Monsoon. You said he was the worst announcer ever.
5: He just bugged me.
6: Did we say the Big Show?
2: Nobody has said the Big Show.
3: No.
5: How about the Big Show?
2: The Big Show was not there. Now, mind you, Andre, 540 pounds. Yokozuna. 600 pounds. A 600 pound man that wrestled. It's crazy. Clocking in at 602 pounds, the largest wrestler in WWE history. I think I'm going to be the only one that remembers him. Haystacks Calhoun.
5: I
3: don't know him.
2: Oh, I believe he was buried in a piano box.
0: Big one.
2: Yep. Yep, he was a big guy. I saw him. Yeah, the Little Woodman Park School. Dope. Really? Long time ago.
6: Wow.
2: I sat up in the balcony.
5: They popped the roof off.
2: Yep. Chief J. Strongbow was there. I was a kid, and when Chief J. Got up on the ring, you know, where he gets on the turnbuckle before he climbs into the ring. Scotty, I jumped up on the curtain or whatever, the apron of the ring, and I stood up there next to Chief J. Strongbow. And I patted him on the shoulder, and he turned around, looks at me, and he pats me on the chest. He goes, "Son, you're going to have to get down off the ring." I said, "All right, Chief." Whatever the Chief said, I was going to do. Chief J. Strongbow. Had a moment with him. Spoke to me.
0: Nice.
2: He was very, very
5: That's
2: nice.
5: That's very nice.
2: Yep. Very, very nice. Who? Later turned, learned he was an Italian man that had a sub shop down in Massachusetts.
0: He's not a real Chief.
2: And the whole entrance. I didn't realize he wasn't a Native American, so.
5: Yeah. What band was MTV's Unplugged greatest performance?
0: All right, this is a viewer's poll.
3: Nirvana?
2: Nirvana was big. Aerosmith was so bad.
0: Clapton was big.
2: They showed it once, and Aerosmith made him not play it again because Aerosmith was so bad.
5: When it first came out, okay reviews went on to become the greatest performance.
2: He's saying it, so it could be Kiss because they did that.
3: If it's Kiss, it's
2: Eric Clapton's was phenomenal. Rod Stewart's Unplugged was phenomenal. Nirvana is... I'm going to say it's Nirvana.
5: Here is a small clue for you. The original performance was recorded April 10th, 1996. And this year, it's coming out with a 30th anniversary of a double live LP. And sales for it already, very high.
0: Foo Fighters.
5: Foo Fighters!
2: No.
5: Nope.
2: It's not Tesla. They did the five-man electrical jam. But that was part of that whole take. Yeah, I'm going to stay with that. I'm going to stay with that.
5: Okay. None of you are correct. Alice in Chains.
2: Really?
5: Yes.
2: Okay.
3: That was good.
5: In the beginning, lukewarm reviews. But since then, has gone on to be the highest selling, most watched MTV Unplugged performance ever.
2: Beatles, speaking of performances. Now, I'm a Beatles fan. Okay. I love the Beatles. I don't think there's ever going to be a better, more important band than the Beatles, period. That's end of story. That's where it begins and ends for me, fine. Other great bands, fine. They're just the same. That's my opinion. However, enough with the super enough with the additions of albums, okay? I'm a massive Beatles fan. You know what I don't want? I don't want four CDs of outtakes because I'm never going to listen to them again. You know what I mean? You want to remix the album and make it sound a little different, beef it up? I'll listen to that. Well, Sgt. Pepper, make it, you know, stereo, change it, beef up the drums. Yeah, I'm all about that. But don't give me the take that didn't make it. And they are coming out now with a super deluxe edition of 1965's Rubber Soul in October. And it's going to be four CDs or five LPs. It's going to have new stereo and Dolby Atmos mixes. Okay, fine. Along with the original mono and the capitals. You're getting 50 different versions of the same thing. You know what I mean? Mm-hmm. I would rather have outtakes, you know, of other songs or just completely songs that, I don't know, we're mining, I don't want to say the garbage, but you are. Because it's not anything that was ever going to be or meant to be released. So I don't get it.
5: What if you heard a song that... you've never heard, like, I listen to the Metallica channel, and I love it. And sometimes they'll be like, "Hey, here's an earlier recording of Enter Sandman. What do you notice different?" And it could be a whole new soul.
2: I know that's possible.
5: Could be, you know, a whole new intro, and you go, "Wow!" I find that interesting.
2: I had a lot of Beatles bootlegs that were exactly what this is. These demo versions and stuff like that. And they don't give them the treatment, the full-on album treatment. It's some of them are pretty rough and raw. I'm not interested.
5: Yeah.
2: I'm just not interested.
5: I like it. I kind of wonder, like, what made them go with a longer intro? What made them go with a shorter
2: you've
5: intro?
2: Heard,
5: what made them go with a whole nother drum beat? And
2: you've heard While My Guitar Gently Weeps.
5: Yeah.
3: Yes.
2: Right from the White Album, right? Great song. One of the great
3: Wonderful.
2: Songs. Go listen to it on the Love Album, where it's the stripped down George Harrison, like, almost demo.
5: Mm-hmm.
2: It's far better than the original. So yeah, that can happen. That can happen. Yeah.
5: See, I find that stuff to be very interesting. What made them add this little thing at the end that it's something so huge?
2: Even I, as a Beatle fan, they've done enough. They've done enough. Stop with this craziness, four CDs. All right, anyway, Just know if you want it, it's October 2nd, okay? Getting ready for the punch in the face. That's right around the corner.
8: We'll be right back before your abandonment issues kick in.
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8: No, we promise.
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1: What's the name of that company you said you get dresses from?
2: Temu?
1: Temu, right.
3: Laura, I'm glad that you support Temu. You support those underage children that work in those manufacturing plants that make all those products that you buy. Keep supporting the Chinese government.
4: The average age, I think, of the employee working there is like 3.5 or 4.
2: So they're retiring by 30.
1: Oh, boy.
5: They got a nice 401k.
2: Yes,
5: they got to jump on things. They're starting early. Probably investing that money.
4: In other countries, this is why they're ahead of us.
5: I don't think that guy's going to find that funny. Don't think that one.
2: I looked it up. I mean, they have I did look up their schedules. They have a really demanding schedule. It's a 6-day work week, 9 to 9. But they report great salaries and substantial bonuses and free meals.
5: Okay. All right.
4: Yeah. Again.
5: Gone further than I would have, but that's fine.
2: I did. I had to research the employees of Temu. There are 15,641.
5: Because of that? Or did you, because that guy said that?
2: Yeah.
5: Oh, you did. Okay.
2: But I did.
5: Right.
2: Yeah. And they don't seem underage. There's nothing about that.
5: I played the clip from the internet. I thought it was an AI voice because I hear it all over the place. And then, you know, I get this guy right here.
6: Hey, Crunchy. That was Alan Watts. Try reading a book sometime, buddy.
5: Hey, douche nozzle, how would I know his voice if I read the book? Thank you.
7: That's a fair point.
5: I mean, I don't know. Okay? And you don't read books. You don't read a book. Get bent. You know, I can take it to a certain point. When you're going to come at me with stuff like that, I'm going to fire back. And yet I'm going to be the a-hole. You know what I mean? I do read books. Thank you very much. I do. And I also studied in school. And I took history and stuff. I have no idea who Alan Watts is. Okay? So sue me. Goodness gracious, you guys. I can't have it all. I'm a guy. I'm just a guy. Standing here in front of a group of people.
8: Microphone.
5: Just, you know, waiting for 10 o'clock. It's really,
2: it's all I'm waiting
5: that's really
2: for.
5: All I'm at.
4: Any more facts on Temu?
5: Yeah.
2: Oh, do you need some more?
5: Yeah. No, I don't. I don't.
4: When are they allowed water?
2: That it's not in there. But negatives of working there say, they say high burnout because of the, you know, 9 to 9 schedule, 6 days a week.
4: What does a 4-year-old know about burnout?
2: They have limited growth in the company. So, I mean, besides all that, though, like, great bonuses and great salaries, free
5: that's like,
2: meals.
5: That's like buying a $10 pair of shoes.
7: 24 hours off.
5: It's like buying you buy shoes from Instagram and they're $10, and then you get them and you see why they're $10. You know, I mean, like I don't want to, you know, and no matter what, you're always look. I buy American, absolutely, that comes first. Sometimes what I'm looking for, I can't get. You know, but sometimes you end up buying it. And you're like, ooh, look, you see where it was made, and I'm like, eh. I don't look at that every time I buy something.
4: Hey.
5: You know, probably I should. I don't know.
4: You chose to work there.
5: Sometimes they don't choose. That's the guy's point.
4: Oh.
5: The guy's point. The guy has a point.
4: Oh.
5: You know, but anyway, look, everybody's got their own garden, okay?
4: Yeah.
5: And everybody can tend their own garden. You do you. She'll do her and whatever.
9: She'll do she.
5: Yeah, she, whatever. I don't care.
9: I know what you mean.
5: We have the weekly punch in the face coming up. And I have multiple people to choose from. I just don't know who I'm going to go with yet. But you'll find out next.
10: We're coming right back.
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0: 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Punch in the face gives you a chance to maybe vicariously punch somebody in the face, because we don't want you, don't hit anybody, okay? Hey, you get the law involved, you get the lawsuit, and you get the medical bills, and you don't need it, okay? The menu is, of course, you get the you poke in the eye, yeah, the punch, and of course, the Chuck Norris, okay? Scotty, who do you want to punch in the face?
1: I'm going to give Ben Dean a happy birthday punch to the face. You do not look a day over 78, buddy.
2: Aww. Oh, Ben.
1: Love you, big guy.
0: Laura, do you have somebody you want to punch in the face?
2: I want to punch an iron. Burnt my little butt cheek. Burnt my big butt cheek.
3: Kelly? I can't say little butt cheek. That'd just be a lie.
4: I'm going to punch my green tomatoes. I've been watering and nurturing these little guys in these little pots, and they're getting close, these little fruits. But they just need one more little punch because I got no red yet.
2: Punch on.
4: Going to happen.
0: Kayla, anybody you'd like to punch in the face?
5: I got Netflix. I got logged out of my account. Now I can't figure out what episode I'm on.
0: I can never figure out what my password is to get back in. That's the problem, you know? Because I wasn't the one paying for it. But anyway, I'm punching Yellow Jackets. They were the bane of my existence last weekend. They are gone.
4: Nice.
0: Finally. So that is good. 888-556-7625. 888-556-ROCK. Or you can text 82945 one way or the other. If there's somebody that you would like to punch somebody in the face.
1: Ed wants to poke the drunken vodka sluts at the Five Finger Death Punch show last night. Right in the boobies.
0: Wow. I would also like to add people who feel the need to talk loudly at a concert. Go over there where people aren't trying to watch the show. Go. Go out on a concourse if you want to have a conversation. If it's a loud band, don't yell so you can have a conversation while the band is playing.
2: Punch Brian in the gullet this Friday thing off is pretty cool.
0: Janice gets an eye poke. Greg, I would like to punch all of the douche nozzles for going after Greg when there are so many oxygen thieves they could be going after. Oh, thank you. Nice. Punch physical therapy right in the gut. I'm in the middle of a 15-session sentence. Yeah.
2: Punch a lady at Dunks that said I should use the senior's discount. I'm not a senior.
0: Punch Crunchy in the face for saying I smoke Pall Malls. It's Black and Miles. Get it right. I'm sorry. It sounded so much like a Pall Mall to me.
4: Kyle Bugger Will wants to punch his mom for jinxing what she said about not being in the hospital.
1: Now, Izzy is in the hospital.
0: And I don't mind you, Crunchy guy. I don't mind you. You're good.
2: Punch my boss in the head. Everyone's happier when you're not here.
0: Punch Tho. Tho? T-H-O in the face? You know why? I don't. But punch arthritis in the knees from Kathy. Janice gets a poke in the eye for being a big jerk.
1: Okay. I love him poking the eye to Brett for remembering his anniversary and the flowers for Lynn.
0: Okay, hold on here. Let's get over here. Let's go to Mike. Mike, who do you want to punch in the face?
6: Good morning, friends. I have been waiting since Tuesday to punch Gizmo in the face for asking AI to dress him.
0: Yep, I think that is a greatly placed punch. That was, we're at that level right there. Steve, who do you want to punch in the face?
7: Road construction. I know it's important, but it's annoying.
0: Yeah, I know you live up in the north. I drove through Dover yesterday. It was like my God, it was ridiculous. Ralph, sorry. Who do you want to punch the face, Ralph?
8: Roll up Pete right in the baby maker. May God give you kidney stones that you can't get rid of.
0: That That's really aggressive. You really got to dial it back, Ralph. That's really aggressive. Jeremy.
9: Yes.
0: Hi. Welcome to Dialing for Dollars. What are you selling?
1: Hello? Hello? Hello?
4: It's Hello? Your turn to punch
0: He's not
4: somebody.
0: There anymore.
2: He was confused.
1: Hello?
0: I'm sorry. Sorry, J-Bone.
2: Can you friendly poke in the eye to Floyd Cliff Mace, my flight instructor evaluator, who made current airline pilot training pleasant?
0: Mm. John, who do you want to punch in the face?
10: It's got to be you, Greg. How can you get jealous about Erica just because she sat next to your boy toy?
0: Don't believe everything they say. Goodness gracious.
4: Punch that little punk who stole my package right from the front steps of the apartment building.
0: Wow, that's tough.
2: Lovingly punch Bethany. You've done great. C-section on Monday. Mm. Almost there, Bethany. Almost
0: and
2: there.
0: Just a note. If you send a text like multiple times and we don't read it, there's a reason we don't read it. There's a reason. Even if it's just trying to get a rise out of me. No. This is just it's a reason we're not reading it. All of us saw it. So learn your lesson. Okay? Because there's this really cool thing where it's called the block. Don't be that guy that gets the block. Right?
5: No, yeah,
0: I don't want to block anybody.
5: Quick. It's very easy
0: but
5: to
0: do. But if you singly exist to piss somebody on the show off, it's not going to be welcome. There's friendly poking, and then there's a line there. You got to know where that is.
1: I'm right? a big fan of friendly poking.
0: Yeah. That's all. That's all I'm saying. I don't know if I want to play this. I don't know if I want to play this. Hold on. This is another talk back. It's not a weekly punch in the face.
1: Okay.
0: But this gets into your argument with that guy.
2: Okay.
0: What about the Timu and the child or whatever that thing there, this guy.
11: Laura, you're awesome. That was the best response to that arrogant douche's, the Chinese government. Oh, calm down, dude. Jesus. And like she said, they get to retire when they're 30. What's the problem here? Kids love doing things with their hands. I think we should try that over here.
2: I love you.
0: The guy was making a point. Yeah. Like, oh gosh, I'll tell you. Punched my rotator cuff for re-tearing after surgery last year. Oh god, that just sounds like it hurts. Wanna punch my boyfriend since he told me about this segment. He said he wanted to punch me in the face for the how you annoy your partner segment the other day. I punched you first. Okay. All right, good. I'd love to get into the middle of a couple things, yeah.
1: Punch Crystal in the face just because.
0: Thank you. I'd like to punch Greg. The last time Greg did a friendly poke, he got Kayla pregnant.
2: Remember that?
4: Wow. I do remember that.
0: Yeah, that was one of those internet things.
2: Yep.
0: It's crazy.
2: It is bizarre.
0: Somebody Googled or something or looked us up on AI and it said that Kayla was leaving the show because she was pregnant because her and I were having a baby.
2: Yeah.
0: So clearly AI, you can't,
2: Yeah. It was news to me.
0: Yeah.
1: I'm going to tell you right now, I think in that relationship, Greg would have been the one carrying it. Saying
4: punch Erica in the face for bogarting Greg's man Tom Bergeron. Not
2: a lot
4: cool.
2: Of people.
0: I'm done. I'm freaking toast.
2: It's good.
0: I'm Bisquick from the eyes up. Okay.
2: It's Friday.
0: You can only take so much, and then you just go this. You just go. You know what? I don't have to take this anymore. I pretty much don't. I could just walk away. Just put the mic down. Boom. Turn it off. Run it, and that would be it. For the day. I come back. I'm not saying that. But Jesus Christ, it's like I'm looking over here at the left. I get hit on the right side of the eye. Boom. Boom. Boom. It's like that. Anyway, I'm just a man. That's all I'm saying. All right.
1: That's what I was saying.
0: Well, enjoy the weekend, everybody. I hope you get some time to do something that you enjoy. Give yourself a little time to breathe and all that kind of stuff. And we will be back on Monday. I am excited because next week we start giving away the tickets to the Buzz Beer Release Party, the Autumn Buzz Beer Release, which has been brewing as we speak. We posted a video about that. And we'll go in and we'll do some canning and you'll see some video from that. Thank you to our friends, the sponsors, Heritage Market, Corner Marketplace and Heritage Hardware. Awesome. Tom and everybody down there. Just great. And Ed, great stuff. Angela, nice. Patrick, everybody, a lot of fun. So thank you very much. And we're looking forward to that. So we'll have tickets all next week for you to join us at the beer release party. Okay? Scotty, hope you have fun at your wedding.
1: Thank you. Okay. You too.
0: Have fun at the graduation.
5: Thank you.
0: Party cake and all that stuff. Laura, good luck on the links or the fish. Whatever it is, golf cup and fish.
2: Fish. Yeah, I got a busy day. Roadkill already noticed. He's like, you're dressed for golf and not fish.
1: Yeah.
2: I got a wardrobe change day.
0: I got to tell you, butternut, save some blueberries because Cretchy's coming.
2: Okay.
0: All right. We haven't been able to go. Every time we try to go, something comes up. Haven't been berry picking yet this year. It's frustrated me. Going this weekend. Gift, load it up. Woo. Okay.
1: Woo.
0: Kelly, enjoy. Snapping your putt. Whatever you got this weekend. I don't know what else you're going to be doing. I want you to have fun.
9: Fat Lady Sings.
12: I think it's over, baby. I think Mom will be done singing.
9: The Fat Lady has left the building.
0: And away we go.

0: Anybody want to say anything?
1: No. Oh, I just checked in on my Ring camera and caught Otis licking his butt.
2: Pretty gross.
3: Kelly's mom does the same thing at the house with Kelly.
1: I was like, oh, what a visual. Right in front of the camera.
0: Okay. She looks in the ring. Okay, all right, okay. Sorry. I took that one back. Bye.
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0: We gotta go. Thank you so much to all of our men and women serving in our military here and around the world. And
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to knock the Odyssey off the top. You know what else came out 27 years ago this week, which I saw in theaters that freaked everybody out, was The Blair Witch Project. No other movie like that had come out at that time. And everybody rushed home to see if it was real on the internet, but they had already set up websites because they knew that's exactly what people were going to do to try to see if it was real. It was genius.

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0: TDG Riot, Rock 101, New Hampshire's rock station. Lollapalooza kicking off today in the Windy City. The annual four-day music fest kicked off yesterday, actually, at Chicago's Grant Park. Tens of thousands of fans on site to see dozens of acts playing eight stages. Last night's headliner was Lorde. Honestly, didn't know she was still around. Had to pause her show a few times after fans in the front row were passing out from the heat. Temps in Chicago were still in the humid mid-80s by the time Lorde hit the stage. Fans are being told to prepare for rain tonight. Other headliners include Tate McRae, Olivia Dean, of course, the Smashing Pumpkins, and a slew of other bands I've never heard of before, so.
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Pretty historic day yesterday for members of Van Halen, Dave Lee Roth, Alex Van Halen. We're together at an event for the first time in like 13 years in Fargo, North Dakota. 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
1: Yeah. Peanut Buster Parfait. Bam. When I made that, when I worked at the DQ for about a month and a half where I got fired for slapping the boss's son, nobody, I was the Peanut Buster Parfait king. Nobody made him better, and nobody gave more than I did. It always weighed more than I was supposed to. I always get yelled at. Too heavy. 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

0: It's a Fisher Cat Friday on Rock 101 New Hampshire's Rock Station. Those Yard Goats gave us a run for our money yesterday. Pre-game rain kept the Fisher Cats and the Yard Goats from playing their game on Wednesday at Duncan Park. Kicked off a doubleheader yesterday. They put us down pretty hardcore yesterday. Next game, a little after 4 o'clock this afternoon. And New Hampshire returns home to play the Portland Sea Dogs beginning August 4th with Jewish Heritage Night. Following a noon first pitch on Camp Day Wednesday, Fisher Cat Fridays with Rock 101 New Hampshire's Rock Station. 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And stick around for another chance to win $1,000 in gas cash. 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

0: 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Oh, and now it's time for a victory lap.
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that big 10-inch record. Would you go check out a ballet about Aerosmith? They are the latest to have their act adapted for a ballet. The Virginia National Ballet's production of Aerosmith will be staged at the Hilton Performing Arts Center May 2nd next year. I think it'll be cool. 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
1: The stuff that they're doing is insane. 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I'm not the biggest figure skating guy, but these people jump up like 4 feet in the air and spin around four times and land, huh?
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1: 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I'm laughing.
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0: It's Rocket 1. 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

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This is super cool. Ozzy Osbourne's Prince of Darkness immersive experience going to be debuting this year at Universal Orlando, August 28th at Universal Studios Hollywood, September the 3rd. 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

0: The only thing harder than a block of granite is a block of rock. 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

time indeed for another chance to win $1,000 here in a minute. Would that be a nice way to kind of put the brakes on a Friday? Block Party Weekend is on. Block of Guns N' Roses. And that next keyword worth a grand is just two songs away.

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0: You're going to catch AC/DC. You're going to have to go to Philly to do it. They'll be there the end of September, and there's still a ton of tickets left for that show. Every concert now has got Blue Dot Syndrome. Because people are flat-ass broke. We've been talking about this for how long? And now it's finally starting to come home to roost.
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0: 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Happy Friday, Big Rig. 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

Block Party Weekend and a block of Bush as you're just two songs away from the next to last chance to land a grand on this Friday. If you are ready, I am ready. Just hold on. Let me get your two Bush songs and then the keyword drops here. 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
1: Who's the hottest celebrity, like the hottest celebrity, that you think you'd have a shot at if they just got to know you? I think Jennifer Garner would like me. I think she'd like me. What? She's nice. I mean, she's got her head together. She's not all hung up on looks. She dumped Ben Affleck.
2: But she did fall in love with Ben Affleck.
1: 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But I fell in love with Ben Affleck. But maybe she learned her lesson. I think I maybe got a shot.
3: Right.
1: Yeah. I could
3: 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She loses both her eyes.
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next week, actually next Friday, a week from today, Billy Morrison is a guitarist with a Billy Idol's outfit. He works with everybody, Ozzy, you name it. He has a new solo record about to drop, and Dexter Holland is on the lead single that's coming out with next week called Hollow. So keep your eyes out for that. I'll have more on the Big Rig Rock Report about it. It's got to get away. It's Rock 101.

0: Because I have a feeling you may have missed the keyword for the 4 o'clock hour, at least from the two talkbacks I've got. It sounds like you did. So let me refresh it for you. 4 o'clock today was credit, C-R-E-D-I-T. So if you missed that when it popped just a little bit after 4 o'clock, get that over right now. 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

The weekends were made for block parties, and that's what we do every single Friday. 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And Van Halen on Rock 101.

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1: Here's a guy in England. Some guy showed up in the ER in England with a huge anti-tank artillery shell from the World War II. Up the,
2: what's it?
1: Yeah, the old artillery shell.
3: That's
1: and
3: one
1: the,
3: of Kelly's special.
1: Yeah, and the no-go right there.
2: And the no-go.
1: He claims, of course, total accident. Because there's so many times.
2: Would he sit on it?
1: When I've been, you know, sitting around the house and all of a sudden, whoa, that's an artillery shell on my backside. He said he found it while he was cleaning junk out of the house, put it on the floor, and he fell on it butt first. Which I guess, in all reality,
3: feasible.
1: You know, it could be the dumbest thing to ever happen, but that doesn't mean it didn't happen, right? So it could happen.
2: The last place I'm going is the hospital.
1: Yeah.
0: Greg in the Morning Buzz. 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

Monday, we'll celebrate the 63rd birthday of the one and only James Hetfield from Metallica. 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
1: New Hampshire's rock station, Big Rigs. You know, we have still a week's worth of free cash chances, right? It's going to go right through next Friday. And then when that's done, I told you, there's still going to be more money. And this time, there'll be more trips to our iHeartRadio Music Festival to go out and see that whole show with Weezer and everybody else all inked up with Capital One in Vegas, my birthday weekend. It's going to be crazy. And we want you to be there. So that winning will start Monday the 10th. In the meantime, eye on the prize. Next keyword will return Monday with the morning buzz, and they will lock you up with a chance at $1,000 to start the show 9 a.m.
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1: 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We've got What's Your Point, Ask the Buzz, and lots more. 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
0: Building the foundation to your weekend. 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

Ryan Kaskins in Derry was looking for Monkey Wrench. A Foo Fighter fave. Absolutely, buddy. Jammed right smack dab in the middle of this block party weekend. It's Rock 101, New Hampshire's Rock Station.

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1: How's yours?
2: Mine's fine. Thanks for asking.
1: So mine is old fashioned. 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
1: Kayla's is
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1: Scotty,
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1: Laura,
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1: What are we talking about?
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1: Cell phone.
8: Wrong,
1: wow. No, that is not correct. That's a good guess.
9: He's the closest so far.
1: He is definitely the closest. I'm gonna throw a second clue in. If you guys are okay with that, mine is heavy.
9: I figured.
1: Thank you.
9: Welcome.
1: So nice.
0: Greg in the Morning Buzz. It's an everyday thing. 5:30 to 10 on Rock 101.

Something very important I want to share with you from our friends down at Tupelo Music Hall in the near future. If you're planning on catching a show there, or there's something going on sale and you want to buy tickets, and you're like, well, you know, I can always do the secondary market. No. I'll explain what I mean here in like 10 minutes. 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

0: Rock 101, New Hampshire's rock station with the big rig, and we give you the opportunity to see some great shows. We give you tickets, tickets you can trust, right? We give them away. Now, the secondary market is how a lot of people have turned into seeing shows. When they miss it on sale, the show sells out. But Tupelo Music Hall has been warning fans to not use the secondary sites. There's so much ticket counterfeiting going on right now. People taking the tickets that they buy, they put them on multiple sites. So what ends up happening is like three different people buy the same tickets. And the first person that gets the show scans them. And then the others show up and, well, the tickets have already been scanned. And they've been scammed. Now, in most cases, most of these sites would protect your money and you would get it back. But you'd still miss out on the show, put all the time and effort into it, and just be disappointed beyond all get out. And it's not the venue's responsibility to do anything about that because they're doing it right. They put the tickets on sale to buy them legit. And anytime you go on these side banana sites, you're setting yourself.
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1: Laura has more rules than a Catholic school. Yeah, she got rules. She got rules.
2: I only sleep for 20 minutes.
1: Yeah.
3: One day we'll take a nap together. I'll just come over and I'll teach you the art of napping.
1: Oh, she's going to teach so much more.
2: I hope if you guys don't mind, I might just watch you.
1: I'll be in the closet. You can close the closet and I'll look through the little slats in the door. If you guys are, let me know when
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1: happening.
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1: Yeah, I'll watch. I'll learn.
4: Dirty adventure.
1: Absolutely.
4: Come on, let's go explore it.
1: I'll even be in the closet with Scotty. I don't even care about Scotty. I won't touch Scotty. I'm just saying we got to watch.
2: This is going someplace.
3: I know the art of the closet too.
1: It's getting tickets to the big event nobody can get tickets to.
2: Yeah, wow.
1: That'd be great.
2: Standing room only. Hey, standing Charles. On my pants.
0: Yeah. Greg in the Morning Buzz. It's an everyday thing. 5:30 to 10 on Rock 101.

Korn lead singer Jonathan Davis is very honest about his battles with depression and the abuse he endured as a kid. You can hear it in the lyrics from 1999. The album is Issues. 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